0: Wednesday, September 30th, Cindy Vogel of Fayetteville is sponsoring this day in memory of her husband, Reed, who finished his race on Earth in September of 2020. While the loss of a spouse leaves a void that cannot be filled, Cindy wanted to remind us that we are not without hope in this life. David stated in a moment of profound loss, "I will go to him someday, for he cannot return to me." That's the confidence we have, that death will not have the final word. Let's rest in that truth today.
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0: filled with so many challenges and trials that can really test your faith. So how do you stay encouraged up and ready to take on the week? It is Keep the Faith with Penny. We do contagious encouragement to help you with just that. And contagious encouragement sounds a bit like this.
1: Sometimes it's easier for us to wrap our faith around the hard things that happen than around the good things that happen. My job in all of that is to say thank you, to open the front door, to keep inviting people in and giving the gift away.
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Cindy. Take care of your needs and the kids' needs, and don't worry about me. Pay me what you can when you can. As a single parent, just struggling to make ends meet, I built up a substantial debt to him. And in November, my dad told me, Cindy, I think it's time for you to move back to Arkansas and be here with your family, with your children. I said, well, Daddy, I can't leave while I owe my landlord so much money. That was praying about going home to my family. And 2 days after Christmas, at 8:23 in the morning, I was leaving for work and my landlord pulled in the driveway. So I backed up and got out to talk to him. And he said, Merry Christmas, Cindy. I got your Christmas card. I just wanted to stop by and let you know that I am canceling your entire debt to me. It was around $15,000. And he just wiped the slate clean when we don't see how things we've done could ever be erased and how things we've done could ever be forgiven. God comes to us and he wipes our slate clean.

0: For your marriage? Well, this might sound a little bit backwards, but Kimberly Beam Holmes of Marriage Helper says that becoming the best version of you on the inside and the outside can make a big difference. She and her dad agree. He is Dr. Joe Beam, and they are offering an online mini course that anybody can take called Save My Marriage at lovestories.com.
1: We all have a strong desire to feel seen, loved, and accepted. And that's even more so true in our marriages. And so it can be very difficult when there's a spouse who is not engaging. Maybe you are in a marriage right now where your spouse is turned away from you. It seems like they're ignoring you, and you feel like you've done everything to try and get their attention, but you just can't. And perhaps you feel like you're not even good enough anymore. Focus on becoming the best that you can be, physically, intellectually, emotionally, and spiritually. We call it the pies of attraction at Marriage Helper. And I know, because of what I have seen thousands of other people do, that you will begin to see a change, first of all, in yourself. But then they will see that you are working on becoming the best you can be, and they're going to want to see what's going on over there. So don't lose heart. Work on what you can control by becoming your best self by working on physical, intellectual, emotional, and spiritual attraction.
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I'm in this one-on-one conversation with Mother Teresa, and she asked me, she said, young man, what are you doing to help the poor? I said, well, really nothing. I figured it's probably not a good idea to lie to Mother Teresa, right? Just told her the truth. I'm not doing anything. And she said, well, everyone can do something. Grateful God doesn't show us the entire vision all at once, because it would freak us out. For me, it was just, I'm going to do the next kind thing that God puts on my heart to do. And it just so happened that day it was to go feed people. And God took that step of obedience and He's multiplied it many times over.

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And the more you listen, the more contagious encouragement you get from Keep the Faith with Penny. 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
1: I mean, my first thought was I probably won't walk out of this hospital. 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And then, like I said, your mind just fills with everything.
2: Last fall, Dwayne received the news no family wants to hear. 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But my favorite part about Dwayne's story is what happened next.
1: We got to the point where we just put it on there and left it. I'm the kind of guy that needs a reset mentally in the morning.

0: 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As Randy puts it, he's just sitting there, relaxed, resting in Christ. 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And if you would you pray for Dwayne? 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I know it'll mean a lot to him.
1: But I've got people I know, people I don't know, people I've never met that have prayed specifically for me. It makes a difference because I can feel it.
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0: 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Next on Keep the Faith with Penny, Matthew West reflects on his life, and not just the things that we consider good.
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0: And speaking of prayer, it's a foundational part of who we are. 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

It's easy to think of disappointments as walls that you gotta climb to get back on the road, but maybe they can put you on a different road, one that was designed for you this whole time.

0: you've got Keep the Faith with Penny. Matthew West has written a new book called The God Who Stays, based on a song that was out a couple years ago. He talks about the twists and turns that this life tends to take.
1: Think about what's the best thing that ever happened to you in your life, right? Like, maybe you would point to your wedding day or meeting your spouse or that big job offer you got or whatever. We talk about the good things that happen to us in our life. I know all of our stories will be touched by rejection. The door that closed, not the one that opened. I mean, that's just a part of our lives. The dream that didn't come true, the opportunity that never panned out. And so I think a lot about, like, how much has my rejection shaped me? And I look at the best things that never happened. For me, it was like, I thought being a baseball player would be the best thing that ever happened to me. Would I have ever stepped into this true calling and destiny of writing songs and books if I had continued to be convinced that the best thing that would ever happen to me would be to get a contract to play Major League Baseball? So I look back on that, I go, man, that's one of the best things that never happened to me. Sometimes the rejection is a beautiful protection. Rejection can be that moment where God's saying, just get ready. I've got something better for you. When you know who the author of your story is, and when you humbly admit that it ain't you, then you start to realize that rejection is never rejection. It's always get ready.
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0: You know the saying, you won't realize God is all you need until God is all you have. So true. And sometimes it takes a painful experience for us to really get that. This is Keep the Faith with Penny. Kyle Eidelman tells a story of how he experienced this with one of his kids. Kyle is a pastor, and he's the author of several best-selling books.
1: When my middle daughter was young, she was about 3 years old, and she climbed up on this dresser. She was supposed to be in a room taking a nap, but, you know, three-year-old. So she climbs up on this dresser, and the dresser falls on top of her. And my wife didn't know it. I didn't know it. I went up to wake her from her nap time. I didn't see her in the room. Suddenly I realize that she's underneath this dresser. I lift her up and she's not responding. And I can tell that she's still breathing, but she's not responding. And we immediately tried to call 911. Nobody answered. Only time in my life I've ever tried to call 911. Nobody answered. So finally, I hang up the phone and just start praying, out loud for my daughter. And she gets to the hospital and they do x-rays and there's nerve damage. And so for like 3 months, she didn't walk at all, but she eventually would make a full recovery. But here's like the one thing I learned in the midst of just this horrific, scary situation for us. It's that in those moments, you realize that your dependence is on God alone. And I don't know that I had truly understood what it meant to be dependent on God until that moment. And then it just became clear. And what I understood by going through such a difficult circumstance is that that's always true. Like, it came to the surface in that moment, but it was true before then. And it certainly was true after then. We just don't realize it until things get desperate enough. But in that desperate moment, I just realized how dependent I need to be on God.
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0: September 30th, Cindy Vogel of Fayetteville is sponsoring this day in memory of her husband, Reed, who finished his race on Earth in September of 2020. While the loss of a spouse leaves a void that cannot be filled, Cindy wanted to remind us that we are not without hope in this life. David stated in a moment of profound loss, "I will go to him someday, for he cannot return to me." That's the confidence we have, that death will not have the final word. Let's rest in that truth today.
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0: It's Keep the Faith. I'm Penny. Every day is a chance to go for it again. Yesterday is gone. Tomorrow hasn't happened. Today. That's when we're going to encourage you so you can go for your dreams tomorrow. But right now, enjoy this special time. Here's what we're all about at Keep the Faith.
1: This is a new day. Everything bursting with hope. Coming alive. This moment.
2: Focus on becoming the best that you can be. Physically, intellectually, emotionally, and spiritually. We call it the pies of attraction at Marriage Helper. And I know that you will begin to see a change, first of all, in yourself. And they're going to want to see what's going on over there.
3: And I would issue that I don't think it's just okay to question God. I think it's necessary, especially in seasons of grief, loss, trauma. Because what we would do otherwise is we would take these questions that we inevitably have when this kind of stuff happens, and we tuck them into our back pocket and we walk away from God.

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0: stories are powerful. Never hold them back. Now is your time to share one and encourage somebody. I'm Penny, and this is Keep the Faith.
1: My mom actually passed away about 9 months ago, and it was a sudden thing, and it's been really hard for me and my dad. We've grown so much from it. Our relationship has blossomed into something it was never before, and me and my mom had a very rocky relationship, and the last thing that she bought me actually ended up being a ring with a cross on it, which was like God's way of saying, like, I'm here with you. I need you to put me in this. I need you to trust me with all of this, and that's exactly what I've done. A lot of good has come out of something that was in the beginning very bad.
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I'm Penny. Surprise! God has always brought such great surprises at Christmas, starting with a babe in a manger. Keep the Faith Charities is proud to keep the tradition alive again this holiday season with the Home of the Christmas Wish, granting wishes to those in need. Here's a moment from years past, giving you a glimpse of the impact to come. Hey, Crystal, it's Penny. So how are you?

0: Christie signed you up for a Christmas wish.
1: Yeah, that was so sweet of her.
0: And she said you work for a nonprofit organization.
1: Yes.
0: And she said you're a beautiful and giving person.
1: Okay.
0: And a lot of people have been having a lot of problems lately this year. It's been rough. And that you've been having problems paying the mortgage.
1: Yes.
0: Well, we've got some pretty amazing listeners. One listener stepped up and wanted to cover $1,500 of your back payments. Now, I know you owe more than that, so we're going to kick in and make up the difference and get you completely caught up on your mortgage.
1: Wow.
0: Whew. You're caught up.
1: Thank you so much. Thank you. Thank you.
0: See, hopefully now you can just enjoy the holidays. No more worries about losing your house.
1: Thank you so much. Thank you to everyone who's helped us to come out the hole. I appreciate it so much.
0: Our thanks to Keep the Faith Charities, a 501c3 organization, for making encouragement contagious on Keep the Faith. More information about

0: And I think it is okay to give yourself permission to be empty, to be hopeless, to be worn out, to just not have anything. And say to God, I have nothing left. You're going to have to do it.
1: I'm tired, I'm worn, my heart is heavy.
0: And just abandon yourself, and He will meet you there.
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1: Yeah, I'm worn.
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1: It gives so many people hope when they feel like there's nothing left.

0: on 90.9 KLRC. The positive difference. Thank you for listening to Keep the Faith. I'm Penny. Interesting, when you feel that calling in your heart, it can be very exciting. Then there's other times. The opposite is actually true.
1: I didn't want to be connected to the toxic family that I had grown up in, but I felt God calling me back in several instances. God called me to help these people that I didn't want to help, and I said no.

0: It's really interesting how sometimes doing what you want to do turns you into the person that you actually want to be. A fascinating phenomenon. I'm Penny on Keep the Faith. Todd Amon is a nurse, a fitness expert, and a New York Times bestselling author with a book called The Restless Courage of a Scared Child. Tana had to deal with quite a bit of family history that was very painful for her in order to be who she is today.
1: Behavior is complicated. It's so easy for us to call people bad. It's so much harder for us to actually ask why. Why is their behavior the way that it is? And in helping some of these people that I really didn't want to help, the subtitle of my book is How Persistence, Grit, and Faith Created a Reluctant Healer. The reluctant healer was where that came from was because I finally did the work on myself. I became a nurse. You know, I was a mother. I did the healing. I did my therapy, but I was done. I disconnected from my family. I didn't want to be connected to the toxic family that I had grown up in. But I felt God calling me back in several instances. God called me to help these people that I didn't want to help. And I said no at first. I'm like, you picked the wrong person. Sorry, God, this time you picked the wrong person. But God was persistent. And so eventually when I helped these people, I realized something. The help was for them, but the healing was for me. I almost robbed myself of the healing by arguing with God. By giving them the help they needed, I got healing that I didn't even know was that I still needed. And it was pretty amazing. And you know, when we don't forgive people, the only one that really suffers is us.
0: 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The positive difference.

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You usually hear me on Afternoons with Robert, but there's actually another part of my job that's a little more behind the scenes, getting to work with the KLRC Podcast Network. 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I have listened to almost every single episode of More Than Small Talk you have ever recorded. 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

0: You may not realize this, but prayer is the most important parenting tool in your toolbox. This is Keep the Faith with Penny. Bumi Lattitin is the author of a book called Help Me God, I'm a Parent. She's also the mom behind the viral social media account Honest Toddler. Now, she says sometimes her prayers for her children are very sweet. And then there's those other times where it's like, God, I can't take it anymore. I'm at the end of my rope. Can you relate? She has those moments, but we get through it together. And then we can laugh about it on the other end.
1: For some reason, I would go to the grocery store at 4 p.m. I don't know why, but I would go right after I did school pickup, which was around 3. That's the worst time that you can take a small child into the grocery store. They're hungry. They're tired from the day. You're tired from the day. Willpower is low. Patience is low. So just any time that I dealt with one of the meltdowns in the cereal aisle because I wouldn't buy the, you know, the sugar chocolate rainbow fruity balls or whatever they were, and people step around your child, it's always a treat. You know how you check coats at restaurants? We need a kid, like a kid checking system, but they could just give us a ticket and they put a sticker on the back of your kids on their back where they can't reach it, pull it off, and we come get them in an hour. But I think we would actually probably take a couple hours to get groceries at that point. We would abuse the system, and they know that.
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0: Today is Wednesday, September 30th. Cindy Vogel of Fayetteville is sponsoring this day in memory of her husband, Reed, who finished his race on Earth in September of 2020. While the loss of a spouse leaves a void that cannot be filled, Cindy wanted to remind us that we are not without hope in this life. David stated in a moment of profound loss, "I will go to him someday, for he cannot return to me." That's the confidence we have, that death will not have the final word. Let's rest in that truth today.
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0: and it's the last day of September. But it's not just another day. It's actually another chance to be encouraged. And when you get encouraged, that means you can encourage somebody else. And then they can go on to help somebody else, and so on and so on. It's contagious encouragement. And this is what we mean by that.
1: You put that hunger in your heart.
2: If you guys had turned out to be a bunch of thugs, there'd be no story. 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They took it as an advantage, and it opened them up to seeing things that forever changed their life.
3: 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Your husband is motivated to be a couch potato.
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1: Hey, this is John Miger from Cutlass, and one thing I know is that we all have a story. So if God's brought you through a really tough time, please share it. It could really encourage someone else.
0: This is a really good time to reach out, share your heart, and encourage somebody else. 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I'm Penny at 800-335-1249.
2: 6 years ago, I lost my daughter in a tragic car accident. She was 17, driving to school one day and hit snow and ice. She saved 6 lives, however, through her donation of her organs. It's been an incredible journey. We've met 5 of the people that are her recipients. And I've gotten to know them. They've become family to us. You know, with my faith, I've been able to offer encouragement to other parents that are grieving through the loss of their child. You're not alone. And if you put your trust in Him, He'll give you purpose and new meaning to everything that happens in life.

0: something.
1: True.
0: But Cal Harris Jr. says, the easier way is not the better way. Cal wrote a book called My Father's Business, and in that book, he shares the leadership and life principles that he learned during his career at Dollar General, where he eventually got promoted to CEO, following in the footsteps of his dad and his granddad.
2: When I was a teenager, my mother would say, son, for a good boy, you get into a lot of trouble. Isn't that wonderful? There's a leadership principle there. That is, in solving any problem, get rid of the guilt and blame. Separate the person from the problem so everybody can come together in problem-solving partnership. So, when I came into the company, my dad, who was old-school retailing, when something would go wrong, he'd say, who did that? And I said, Daddy, I'm not going to tell you. He said, do you know who did it? Yes, sir. Well, who did it? I'm not going to tell you. And Daddy, we're going to stop asking that question. From now on at Dollar General, instead of saying, who did that? We're going to say, what happened? And who needs to come together to fix this problem? Because, Daddy, anytime there's a problem, there's never any one person who did it. I wish our society today understood the need to get beyond labels, to get beyond guilt and blame, to come together. That is leadership.
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for anyone with a dream, if you just keep going and you keep learning and you understand that every failure is a path to a little nugget that's going to allow you to do it better the next time. 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

0: 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And so I think learning how to fail well and learning that failure is actually an integral part of the process of succeeding. Just
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1: Hey everybody, it's Mike from Big Daddy Weave. 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They say, well, man, I was going through, fill in the blank, and then there was a moment, there was a song. It was something that DJ said, and it became not this random thing. It became an appointment with God. 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
1: 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Coming up on Keep the Faith with Penny. When you try something new, you're never going to start off as a pro. And you know what? That's okay.
2: And I just think we've lost some of the innocence and some of the fun of just having conversations, even when you don't know everything. We've got to have things in our lives that we choose to be an amateur at. Because you know what's real, real true? 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

0: It's Keep the Faith. I'm Penny. In a rapidly changing world, you might have some new things you need to explore, and that can be a bit daunting at times. Well, Annie F. Downs says, taking more and more leaps of faith into new territory is what it's all about. In her book, That Sounds Fun, she shares about the joys of being an amateur, because trying new things, even if you're not so polished, can help you grow.
1: I think one of the things that's gone sideways to me in my life and in a lot of my friends' lives is we're kind of expected to be a professional about everything. How we look, because you can look on YouTube and see how to do every kind of makeup in the book or see how to exercise, tons of videos on that. And I just think we've lost some of the innocence and some of the fun of just having conversations even when you don't know everything. We've got to have things in our lives that we choose to be an amateur at. Because you know what's real, real true? Is that we're never going to be professional at our faith. We're never going to know everything. God says His ways are not our ways and His thoughts are not our thoughts. We will never all the way understand. And so we've got to let each other be amateurs in our faith, no matter how long you've been on this journey with God. I really want to try a new hobby. I want to try cooking something new. I want to have a conversation I've never had before. Let's go back to being okay with not knowing everything. I feel like we lost that somewhere. And there's real joy in being new at something if you will let yourself.
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1: Jennifer's one of our listeners. Mm-hmm. She is part of the cafeteria crew at Lincoln High School. And I love what she said. We listen to KLRC so that every student can have an opportunity to hear God's word. It keeps our staff uplifted throughout the day so that we have positive attitudes and a great outlook by hearing all the stories and the music.
2: That's beautiful.
1: Isn't that cool? Mm-hmm. In fact, I think we've got her on the line. Is this Jennifer?
3: Yes, it is.
1: Jennifer, it's Mark, Becky, and Ross from The Morning Show at KLRC. How are you?
3: I'm good. How are you?
2: Good. You're this week's Office of the Week.
3: Yay.
2: Tell us, Jennifer, what do you love about your job at Lincoln High School?
3: Oh, my goodness. Being the light for all those children that get to come in, we get to serve them and share the love of Jesus, and they don't even know it.
1: That's cool.
4: Well, Becky's actually going to get the chance to stop by, bring some Joy House coffee, Kaya chocolates, and some Chick-fil-A.
3: Awesome.
0: The positive difference.

0: Let's keep the faith with Penny. A strong foundation can hold you up even when the storms of life are coming your way. It makes all the difference. Ann Wilson sings about her faith and how it was built in her song, Sunday Sermons.
1: I remember just like never really enjoying church as a kid. I feel like most kids don't enjoy church, but you know, you're just kind of forced to go when you're little. But I remember as I was writing songs and working on the record, I had this title idea called Sunday Sermons. And I wanted to write a song really just about like growing up in church and what it's like.
2: 7 years old, third row pew, John 3:16. Something changed in me.
1: And then having this perspective of that, that God didn't waste any of those Sunday sermons or any of those church services, but that he used all of those to plant seeds within me.

I remember when I became a Christian in seventh grade that I remember thinking to myself, like, all of these things started to click in my head, and I was like, I remember hearing that sermon and this church service and that Sunday, and everything kind of clicked, and I'm like, that's what God was doing. He was using those to plant seeds within my heart and within my

0: Today is Wednesday, September 30th. Cindy Vogel of Fayetteville is sponsoring this day in memory of her husband, Reed, who finished his race on Earth in September of 2020. While the loss of a spouse leaves a void that cannot be filled, Cindy wanted to remind us that we are not without hope in this life. David stated in a moment of profound loss, "I will go to him someday, for he cannot return to me." That's the confidence we have, that death will not have the final word. Let's rest in that truth today.
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0: Robin Penny, back to share more contagious encouragement with you on Keep the Faith. Thank you for being here.
1: I know. Encouragement is such a powerful thing.
0: You share it with somebody else, and you give them hope. You encourage their faith, and you let them know that they can make that difference with somebody else, too.

0: quality of people that you're attracting to yourself has less to do with them and more to do with you. And I know that's a hard pill to swallow for a lot of people, but it actually should be really exciting because that means that you can disconnect from this pattern.
1: Leadership, the essence of leadership is influence. And the essence of influence is agreement. We're going to lead our children in a certain direction. If we're going to lead generations in a certain direction, it starts with agreement.
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0: powerful thing when we share stories. 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
1: When I was 26, I married someone who I felt was the love of my life. He happened to be involved in ministry at the time. He was actually a minister of the church we were attending. And not more than 6 months after we got married, it just turned awful. There's infidelity, there was physical confrontation. It was just everything that I imagined would not happen in quote-unquote a Christian home. We ended up separating and divorcing, and I came back home. When I did leave, I was 3 months pregnant with our child, and it was just tough. It was tough. It was emotionally draining, and I did not know what to do. 2 years later, God has restored everything. Unfortunately, not my marriage, but I couldn't ask for anything more with my daughter. She's just a healthy child. God has since allowed for me to purchase a home on my own, something I did not think I was going to be able to do without my ex-husband in the picture. And my job has been restored. I have an amazing career now, and God is just awesome. Even through the hard times, even when things happen that you don't foresee and you don't expect, God can handle all of it.
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1: 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The positive difference. Wow, what a day. Maybe you're feeling so worn out. Life can wear you down, you can't deny. But this is where you get to make a choice on how you're going to handle your daily struggles. That's how Krista Black Gifford feels about it. I'm Penny on Keep the Faith. She is a songwriter, a worship leader, and the author of a book that I highly recommend. I've got it right by my bed, Heart Made Whole. She opens up about lots of things she's had to go through, including losing her infant daughter. But she also shares about her healing and her joy.
2: I actually felt guilty in the days and weeks after her death and would check in with myself and go, I'm in so much pain, but my heart is thriving because it's blown to bits, but it's all connected to love. And that's the fullness of James 1:2, considering it joy when you face trials. Not that you're happy that your daughter died or you lost your house or you're getting a divorce, whatever it is, but that you have the capacity internally to stay connected to someone who takes the brunt of the burden. And every day when the pain would get too great, I just dump it onto love. Every time I'd want to go run to food, I'd dump it onto love. I'd keep my heart connected. Today I spilled coffee all over me on the way here. Hot coffee burning everywhere. It used to would have ruined my day. But I went, okay, I can't change the fact that I have hot coffee all over me. I'm going to stay consciously connected to love. And I started laughing hysterically. It ended up being so funny. And I found joy in the midst of scalding coffee because I stayed connected to someone and changed the situation where I chose to stay in heaven when hell was erupting all over my car.

same look when that little aha moment happens. The first time you realize that maybe it's true, that maybe somebody does really care about you, that maybe there is a God, and maybe you do matter to Him. The first time that that truth begins to take root, you can see that in somebody's eyes. And it's also the exact same look that I saw in my own eyes many years ago when I looked myself in the mirror and I realized for the very first time that I was loved

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So hang around with Keep the Faith. 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
1: I mean, my first thought was I probably won't walk out of this hospital. You know, I thought I got a few days. And then, like I said, your mind just fills with everything.
2: Last fall, Dwayne received the news no family wants to hear. 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But my favorite part about Dwayne's story is what happened next.
1: We got to the point where we just put it on there and left it. I'm the kind of guy that needs a reset mentally. In the morning, when I get off work,

0: 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As Randy puts it, he's just sitting there, relaxed, resting in Christ. What a beautiful picture. Stories like Dwayne's happen because God works through your generosity to keep KLRC on the air. Thank you for making moments of hope and peace in Jesus possible for people when they need them most. And if you would you pray for Dwayne? And let him know by clicking that I prayed for you button on the prayer wall at klrc.com. I know it'll mean a lot to him.
1: But I've got people I know, people I don't know, people I've never met that have prayed specifically for me. It makes a difference because I can feel it.
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0: 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Coming up on Keep the Faith, how an actual race taught one man a pretty important life lesson.
1: The next morning when I couldn't feel my thighs, my legs hurt so bad because I did not train for this, I just remember journaling, hey, I think you're running the wrong race.

0: 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And hope has really helped me a lot in that way.
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0: Hi, I'm Todd, and I am very thankful and blessed to have Hope Cancer Resources at my disposal.
2: My name's Chuck Hyde, and I am the president and CEO at Hope Cancer Resources. At Hope, we're in our 17th year of providing comprehensive cancer support services to people in Northwest Arkansas who are battling cancer. We have a fleet of vans that run every day. We drive about 30,000 miles a month to get people there. But there's often, again, from a transportation, it's I've got transportation, I can get there, but it's just the price of gas. It's that impact. And then if you're going to treatment frequently, and many people are, that becomes a real burden as well. And so one of the forms of assistance we can provide are gas cards.
0: I live in North Bentonville up in the Pea Ridge area. And so especially when gas prices went skyrocketing, it was nice to know that I could come, you know, for my appointments for counseling and for the group meetings, support team. You don't have to worry about how you're gonna pay for getting here and getting back.
1: Thank you, Hope Cancer Resources, for making a positive difference in our community.

0: Life can definitely be an adventure at times, but not everyone's adventure is right for you. I'm Penny. This is Keep the Faith. Steve Carter got to learn that one the hard way. He's a pastor and the author of a book called The Thing Beneath the Thing.
1: A number of years ago, I ended up having a buddy of mine who said, hey, like, I'd love for you to run a 5K with my family. And I don't run. I mean, I'm just not a runner. But I ended up joining he and his family one Saturday morning. There's thousands of people out there and everyone's stretching. And I can't find my friend and his family. But I hear that guy on the microphone saying, all right, runners, let's go. 5, 4, 3, 2, 1. And we just start taking off running. And I just had this thought that I'm going to run into my friend and his family. And I'm running. I feel like I've been running a long time. When all of a sudden I see this older man and I look at him, I say, hey, I feel like we've been running for a long time. How much farther do we have? And this guy looks down at his watch and goes, well, brother, we just hit the 5-mile mark. We got 8.1 to go. And I said, I thought this was a 5K. And he looks back at me and goes, you're in the wrong race, dude. I started sinning in my mind. I thought I had been punked by my friend and his family. And I'm like, are you kidding me? But I finished this race. And I literally crawled to the finish line. And when I see my buddy, he walks up to me and he's like, dude, you ran the wrong race. And I think for me, the next morning when I couldn't feel my thighs, my legs hurt so bad because I did not train for this, I just remember journaling and having this moment where I felt like God whispered, hey, I think you're running the wrong race. You're running the race trying to get this person's approval. You're running this race trying to actually appease these people. This is the race that I've set out for you. And so if we're going to finish the race, we got to make sure, are we running the right race?
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0: every day, it's getting more and more polarized in this country. Maybe you've wondered like I have, is it even possible to have a kind conversation with somebody that you don't see eye to eye with? This is Keep the Faith with Penny. Now, Dave Burchett is a TV sports director and an author of Waking Up Slowly. Dave, is it possible?
1: Oh, absolutely. I think it's completely possible to be kind in our conversation and our discourse. But I think what it requires is for us to lower our defenses and to realize or to at least attempt to understand where this person is coming from. The thing that I find is that most of the people I disagree with, when I sit down and get to know them, are genuinely good people, that we're just simply at different viewpoints. When you get past those flashpoints and actually get into conversation, you realize that this other person, hopefully yourself, that are both people that care, that are kind, that just have different viewpoints. It's so important to be heard. You know, my tendency is to interrupt. Let me tell you where you're wrong. And if I just listen and I hear what they're saying, I let them finish, and then I kind of restate what I heard from them, and then maybe say, okay, but here's how I feel about a couple of those points. So much more effective. Quick to listen, slow to speak.
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0: Today is Wednesday, September 30th. Cindy Vogel of Fayetteville is sponsoring this day in memory of her husband, Reed, who finished his race on Earth in September of 2020. While the loss of a spouse leaves a void that cannot be filled, Cindy wanted to remind us that we are not without hope in this life. David stated in a moment of profound loss, "I will go to him someday, for he cannot return to me." That's the confidence we have, that death will not have the final word. Let's rest in that truth today.
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0: On the night you're falling all to pieces, you can bring your lonely heart to Jesus. 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
2: Jennifer's one of our listeners. Mm-hmm. She is part of the cafeteria crew at Lincoln High School. And I love what she said. We listen to KLRC so that every student can have an opportunity to hear God's word. 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
3: Good. You're this week's Office of the Week.
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3: Tell us, Jennifer, what do you love about your job at Lincoln High School?
4: Oh, my goodness. 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
1: I mean, my first thought was I probably won't walk out of this hospital. You know, I thought I got a few days. And then, like I said, your mind just fills with everything.
2: Last fall, Dwayne received the news no family wants to hear. He had brain cancer. 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But my favorite part about Dwayne's story is what happened next.
1: We got to the point where we just put it on there and left it. I'm the kind of guy that needs a reset mentally.

0: 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As Randy puts it, he's just sitting there, relaxed, resting in Christ. 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And if you would you pray for Dwayne? 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I know it'll mean a lot to him.
1: But I've got people I know, people I don't know, people I've never met that have prayed specifically for me. 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
1: 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My Tammy, it's not an anniversary, it's not a birthday, it's just one of the thousands of those normal days you make special, just by being you. I'm not sure why God chose to bless me so richly, but I thank him every morning for another day with you. I hope this little message makes you smile. I love you with all my heart, and I always will. 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

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If you are having trouble finding rest, remember you are his beloved. And he's promised sleep will be yours. 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
1: Hi, I'm Todd, and I am very thankful and blessed to have Hope Cancer Resources at my disposal.
3: My name's Chuck Hyde, and I am the president and CEO at Hope Cancer Resources. At Hope, we're in our 17th year of providing comprehensive cancer support services to people in Northwest Arkansas who are battling cancer. We have a fleet of vans that run every day. We drive about 30,000 miles a month to get people there. But there's often, again, from a transportation, it's I've got transportation, I can get there, but it's just the price of gas. It's that impact. And then if you're going to treatment frequently, and many people are, that becomes a real burden as well. And so one of the forms of assistance we can provide are gas cards.
1: I live in North Bentonville up in the Pea Ridge area. And so especially when gas prices went skyrocketing, it was nice to know that I could come, for my appointments for counseling and for the group meetings, support team. You don't have to worry about how you're going to pay for getting here and getting back.
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0: 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My Tammy, it's not an anniversary, it's not a birthday, it's just one of the thousands of those normal days you make special, just by being you. I'm not sure why God chose to bless me so richly, but I thank Him every morning for another day with you. I hope this little message makes you smile. I love you with all my heart, and I always will. David.
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1: 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It became an appointment with God. I can't think of any other vehicle that can sneak into kitchens and in vehicles and in office cubicles in every way. 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

0: Today is Thursday, October 1st, sponsored by David Lawler of Bentonville, who wanted to say, I love you, to his wife. My Tammy, it's not an anniversary, it's not a birthday, it's just one of the thousands of those normal days you make special, just by being you. I'm not sure why God chose to bless me so richly, but I thank him every morning for another day with you. I hope this little message makes you smile. I love you with all my heart, and I always will. David.
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I awoke and looked around, and my sleep was sweet to me. 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
1: Hey friends, it's Kara. You usually hear me on Afternoons with Robert, but there's actually another part of my job that's a little more behind the scenes, getting to work with the KLRC Podcast Network. 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Recently, a listener named Jessica reached out, and what she shared really stuck with me. I have listened to almost every single episode of More Than Small Talk you have ever recorded. There have been so many episodes over the years that have encouraged me, challenged me, made me laugh, strengthened my faith, or given me exactly the words I needed in a particular season. 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That's why we do this. And it's possible because God is using your generous support, reaching people all over the world in 190 countries with hope in Jesus. 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
1: I mean, my first thought was I probably won't walk out of this hospital. You know, I thought I got a few days. And then, like I said, your mind just fills with everything.
2: Last fall, Dwayne received the news no family wants to hear. 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And as he began the long journey of appointments and treatments, his brother Randy made a decision. 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But my favorite part about Dwayne's story is what happened next.
1: We got to the point where we just put it on there and left it. I'm the kind of guy that needs a reset mentally. In the morning when I get off work, and it gives me that reset.

0: Today, one of Dwayne's favorite parts of the day is simply going outside, climbing into his pickup truck, and listening to the radio. As Randy puts it, he's just sitting there, relaxed, resting in Christ. What a beautiful picture. Stories like Dwayne's happen because God works through your generosity to keep KLRC on the air. Thank you for making moments of hope and peace in Jesus possible for people when they need them most. And if you would you pray for Dwayne? And let him know by clicking that I prayed for you button on the prayer wall at klrc.com. I know it'll mean a lot to him.
1: But I've got people I know, people I don't know, people I've never met that have prayed specifically for me. It makes a difference because I can feel it.
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1: 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Some KLRC artists will be joining us too, as well as pastors and leaders from Celebrate Recovery. 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
2: 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My Tammy, it's not an anniversary, it's not a birthday, it's just one of the thousands of those normal days you make special, just by being you. I'm not sure why God chose to bless me so richly, but I thank Him every morning for another day with you. I hope this little message makes you smile. I love you with all my heart, and I always will. David.
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2: Jennifer's one of our listeners. Mm-hmm. She is part of the cafeteria crew at Lincoln High School. And I love what she said. We listen to KLRC so that every student can have an opportunity to hear God's word. It keeps our staff uplifted throughout the day so that we have positive attitudes and a great outlook by hearing all the stories and the music.
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2: 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How are you?
4: I'm good. How are you?
3: Good. You're this week's Office of the Week.
4: Yay!
3: Tell us, Jennifer, what do you love about your job at Lincoln High School?
4: Oh, my goodness. Being the light for all those children that get to come in. 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

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Some KLRC artists will be joining us too, as well as pastors and leaders from Celebrate Recovery. 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
1: Good morning, everyone. I hope you have the rain gear and umbrella handy today. You will need it, especially at times with heavy rain potential. On our Thursday, high temperatures in the upper 70s to lower 80s, a 100% chance of rain for Northwest Arkansas and the River Valley. Now, it might not be raining every minute of the day, but there will be times when the rain does come down. Thursday overnight into Friday morning, lows will be in the mid to upper 60s to lower 70s, and rain looking likely. Some of that could be heavy. Highs around 70 degrees Friday afternoon. That's the forecast from your Weather Authority team. I'm KWA Chief Meteorologist Dan Scoff on 90.9 KLRC.
2: 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My Tammy, it's not an anniversary, it's not a birthday, it's just one of the thousands of those normal days you make special, just by being you. I'm not sure why God chose to bless me so richly, but I thank him every morning for another day with you. I hope this little message makes you smile. I love you with all my heart, and I always will. 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
1: Everybody up for a little battle of generations?
2: Mm-hmm. Let's do it.
1: Okay, so little weird week this week. First of all, no Chaplain Justin. He's got the day off today.
3: Yep. Mm-hmm.
1: Becky actually has to sit out this week because she lost last week. But since Chaplain Justin is out, we now have Bishop Becky. Okay, not really.
4: Just kidding.
1: Just Becky. But Becky is going to try keep score and keep the peace for us. Okay?
2: I think she's still in shock over that statement.
1: Exactly. I feel like I just knighted you or something. All right. So Becky will try to keep score and keep the peace.
3: That's right.
1: Ross, of course, a.k.a. Mr. Z.
2: And the current person who holds the trophy.
1: He did win last week. Yep. So he will rep Gen Z. I'm a Gen Xer. And Sherry normally would be here, but she's on vacation as well. So no boomers. But instead, we pulled in our friend Andrea.
5: Yay. I'm here.
4: You know what? I've just been like charging. You know, I've been waiting for this moment right now.
1: Coming in.
4: Cheering for Lauren and Becky from a distance. And now it's like, I'm in.
1: All right. Okay, I think she's ready.
5: She is ready.
4: Yes.
1: Andrea's a millennial, so she'll rep the millennials. And let's put Andrea in the hot seat first.
5: Way to welcome her.
3: So this question, Andrea, is from Mark. So the Gen Xers.
5: Okay.
3: Last week, Netflix released A Different World, which has Gen Xers taking a trip down memory lane to the 1987 sitcom that started it all. NBC's A Different World was a spinoff of what show?
5: Oh, no. I already, A Different World. I didn't open Netflix once last week. I'm very proud of myself, but that puts me at a very bad disadvantage.
2: You picked the wrong week to not open Netflix.
5: I know. So
1: I was a little worried because Andrea manages her social media too, and there was a lot of chatter about it last week. So I was like, oh, is she going to hear about this?
5: But, your algorithm's different than my algorithm.
4: What?
5: I need some options.
3: Okay. Golden Girls, The Cosby Show, Family Ties, or Full House.
5: Goodness, I love all those shows.
3: So A Different World was a spinoff of what show?
5: What was the third one?
3: Family Ties.
4: See, I haven't seen anything. I feel like I would see something about Golden Girls because I would see something about Betty White somewhere. I feel like I would know about The Cosby Show because that was a beloved show in our household growing up. And Full House. I used to do work with Candace Cameron Bure, so I was up to date with her. So I'm going to do that one. Family Ties.
3: That is incorrect.
4: No!
1: It was the Cosby Show.
4: No! Really?
3: Yes.
5: Okay,
3: yes.
5: I got to watch this.
1: It was when their daughter went to college.
4: That's right. I forgot about that. See, it wasn't cool because they tried to pull in another cute kid, and it just wasn't the same.
1: Exactly. All right, I'm on the board.
3: You are on
1: Gen
3: the board.
1: Gen X coming in hot today. All right, love it.
2: Good job tricking Andrea with the question that no one knows except you.
1: No. Gen Xers 1,000% know.
5: Oh, I'm so
2: I'll take your word for it.
1: All right, question number two.
3: All right, this question is from Ross, the Gen Zers.
2: Mm-hmm.
3: Batman's arch nemesis is Joker. Superman's is Lex Luthor. What person does Aquaman call his arch nemesis?
1: Hmm.
2: I feel like you're going to know this, Andrea.
1: She's thinking really deeply.
4: Can you say it again? The cold question?
3: Yes. Batman's arch nemesis is Joker. Superman's is Lex Luthor. What person does Aquaman call his arch nemesis?
5: Oh, see, I kind of watched this movie, but not really.
2: Okay. Are you in like the Marvel universe more? Or?
5: Yeah, I lean more Marvel, so this could trip me up. Okay.
3: So the options are the Dreadfin Leviathan, the Undertow, Black Manta, Queen Tide.
5: Oh, see, I lean towards Black Manta, but also Undertow also makes sense too. This is just a guess. Black Manta, final answer. Ta-da.
3: You are correct.
1: Oh, she got it.
2: I asked the wrong person.
4: That's
5: a fact.
1: All right. Score update, Becky.
3: Gen X won, Millennials won. Gen Z.
1: All right, Mr. Z, we'll put you in the hot seat next.
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1: Good morning, everyone. I hope you have the rain gear and umbrella handy today. You will need it, especially at times with heavy rain potential. On our Thursday, high temperatures in the upper 70s to lower 80s, a 100% chance of rain for Northwest Arkansas and the River Valley. Now, it might not be raining every minute of the day, but there will be times when the rain does come down. Thursday overnight into Friday morning, lows will be in the mid to upper 60s to lower 70s, and rain looking likely. Some of that could be heavy. Highs around 70 degrees Friday afternoon. That's the forecast from your Weather Authority team. I'm KWA Chief Meteorologist Dan Scoff on 90.9 KLRC.
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0: he beams with joy when that song plays.
1: Oh, my word. That song.
2: It's beautiful. I think it was actually number one on the charts for a few weeks.
0: Yeah, I'm sure it was.
1: 14 seconds.
0: Yeah, Ross's chart. All right, so it's Wednesday. Chaplain Justin is out today, and since Becky has to sit out because she lost last week, she's filling in for the chaplain.
1: That's right.
0: Sherry's actually out on vacation, so our friend Andrea jumped in.
3: I am here.
0: And repping the millennials and a score update.
3: Gen X won, millennials won, Gen Z nada.
0: All right, Mr. Z, you ready to jump in the hot seat?
2: Let's do it. Feeling hot.
3: This question is from Andrea, so the millennials.
2: Okay.
3: Crazy Frog became a worldwide phenomenon in the mid-2000s.
2: Yes.
3: With a novelty electronic version of a song originally from Beverly Hills Cop. What was the name of the Crazy Frog hit?
2: Okay, I do remember, because Crazy Frog was like the blue frog, right? Who?
1: I'm not giving any hints.
2: Okay, okay. I do remember. So
1: I mean, do you want to hear it? I would play you a clip from it.
2: I would love to hear
0: That's generous.
3: That's so generous.
1: Hold on, let me get
0: Becky's like, I
1: Andrea's not used to Ross.
0: Yes, yes.

0: Okay, that, that part. All right.
1: Bing, bing.
2: Okay.
3: Oh, I love that.
2: So you know
3: that,
2: the song.
3: Yeah.
2: What was the name of it?
3: Give me some options.
2: Popcorn, Kernkraft 400, Axel F, or Ring Ding Ding?
3: I remember Axel F being like the name of the artist, right? Something like that. Give me the options one more time.
2: Popcorn, Kernkraft 400, Axel F, or Ring Ding Ding?
3: It's between Ring Ding Ding and Axel F. And I know Axel F had something to do with it. Was it the artist?
2: You've already said that. In case you were wondering.
3: Third time's a charm. I know Axel F had something to do with it.
2: Mm.
0: I feel like Ross's brain is picking laps. We've been here before.
3: Just because it's the only thing that's familiar, let's do Axel.
2: And Axel F is correct.
3: Yes!
4: Lucky dog!
0: Yes.
3: Ring ding ding!
2: Gen Z is
0: all
2: on
0: right,
2: the board.
0: Gen
2: Z is
0: on the board, so we're all tied up.
2: All tied
4: up.
0: Okay.
2: Dance off.
4: Yeah. Or not.
0: Of course.
3: Too crazy frog.
0: All right. Next question.
2: Next question from Mark, Gen Xers.
0: Mm.
2: This week, we lost Dennis Haskins, the actor best known for his role as a principal on the beloved Gen X show, Saved by the Bell. What was his character's name?
3: Oh, my goodness.
0: He's iconic.
4: This is absolutely so iconic.
0: Do you know Saved by the Bell?
3: I've seen it, yeah. Okay. But it's been forever. All right, let's hear it.
2: Principal Balding, Principal Henderson, Principal Miller, or Principal Morris?
3: All of those sound like principal names.
2: I might have mispronounced the first one. Let me try that again. Principal Belding, Principal Henderson, Principal Miller, Principal Morris.
3: Okay. Let's do the third one.
2: Principal Miller?
3: Let's do Miller.
2: Principal Miller is absolutely incorrect.
0: Mr. Belding.
3: No.
0: All right. That means I'm taking the lead into the hot seat.
2: With
0: coming up.
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1: Good morning, everyone. I hope you have the rain gear and umbrella handy today. You will need it, especially at times with heavy rain potential. On our Thursday, high temperatures in the upper 70s to lower 80s, a 100% chance of rain for Northwest Arkansas and the River Valley. Now, it might not be raining every minute of the day, but there will be times when the rain does come down. Thursday overnight into Friday morning, lows will be in the mid to upper 60s to lower 70s, and rain looking likely. Some of that could be heavy. Highs around 70 degrees Friday afternoon. That's the forecast from your Weather Authority team. I'm KWA Chief Meteorologist Dan Scoff on 90.9 KLRC.
2: You know, when you don't think you're going to survive, and you do, you kind of start wondering what your purpose is and what you should be doing. 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
2: We're at the final round of the Wednesday game, Battle of Generations. It's a little weird this week.
3: It is.
2: No Chaplain Justin. So Becky had to jump in, even though she's supposed to be sitting out this week.
3: It's fine. I just couldn't help myself. She had to be part of the fun.
2: She was like, this is the way it is. So she's been filling in for Chaplain Justin. Sherry, our queen of customer service, is on vacation, so no boomers this time around. But our own friend Andrea from Middays at Work.
4: It's been so fun hanging out with y'all. Y'all are worth getting up early to hang out with.
5: Thanks. That means
4: so much.
2: She's been repping the millennials. And of course, Mr. Z, his self, Ross, is trying to do something over here for Gen Z.
6: Thanks, Mark.
2: You're welcome. All right. Score update, please.
5: Gen Z 1.
2: Okay.
5: Millennial 1.
2: Mm-hmm.
5: And I can't believe I'm about to say this because you have had no assistance.
2: Bring it to
5: but
2: me.
5: Gen X 2.
2: Wow. Yes.
5: All by him, all by his lonesome.
2: Okay. So I've got to get at least one of these right to win. If both these guys stump me, we have a three-way tie.
6: Ooh.
2: I have to go to overtime.
6: Okay. I'm okay with that.
2: All right.
5: All right. So this question is from Andrea.
2: Okay.
5: The millennial. When Pokemon was released as a video game in 1996, your adventure began by selecting one of three starter Pokemon.
2: Okay.
5: Which of these was one of the three starter Pokemon?
6: Oh, Andrea, why was this not my question?
4: You would have gotten it. That's why it wasn't
6: your
4: question.
6: I know all three of them.
2: Nothing about Pokemon whatsoever. Okay. So starter, what are my options?
5: Pikachu, Jigglypuff, Bulbasaur.
2: Okay.
5: Meow.
2: Okay. I have no idea, but I feel like I've heard Pikachu associated with Pokemon. I have no idea, but I'm locking it in.
5: You're locking in Pikachu.
2: Yeah.
5: And you are absolutely incorrect.
6: Yes!
4: So it's
6: Charmander,
5: yes.
6: Bulbasaur,
5: yes.
6: And then there was the tortoise one.
4: Squirtle!
6: Yes!
2: Great. Okay.
5: If it makes you feel any better,
2: love
5: I had
2: it.
5: No idea.
2: Yeah, I know. Okay. All right, so final question. Now there's some pressure. I got to get this to win. Otherwise, it's a three-way tie.
5: Yes, that's right. So this is from Ross. USA Pickleball's official history says pickleball began in 1965 when Joel Pritchard, Bill Bell, and Barney McCallum created a game using a sports court and small paddles.
2: Okay.
4: Cool.
5: What type of court was pickleball first played on?
6: Ooh. So even though this question is from many, many years ago, I think our generation has really adapted pickleball as their own.
2: Yeah. But it's been around since 1965.
6: It's been around for a minute.
2: So what kind of court did it start on? What are my options?
5: Badminton, basketball, tennis, or a ping pong table with a carpeted out of bounds area on a part of it.
2: Okay, it can't be that. That's crazy.
6: Yeah.
2: Okay, I could kind of see badminton. Tennis court is what commonly is used. I feel like I heard something about badminton and pickleball when it first started. It's a shot in the dark. Or is it just tennis court? And that's the most logical answer.
6: Watch it be ping pong with carpet.
2: Yeah. That just sounds like a Ross
6: answer. I don't know.
2: I'm probably going to regret this. It's probably the most logical one, but I'm going to go badminton because it feels familiar.
5: Well, that familiar sense is correct.
6: No! Yeah! Why would you do that?

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0: 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Morning, it's 6 o'clock with Mark, Becky, and Ross. We've got three things for you to know as you get ready to start your day. So Crystal Bridges is going to be offering free admission to the museum's temporary exhibits,
1: yes,
0: the ones that you normally have to pay for.
1: That's so cool.
0: Visitors 25 and younger, veterans, active duty military, and SNAP recipients, thanks to a donation from the Pat and Willard Walker Charitable Foundation. The executive director of the foundation said making these exhibits free for visitors is an investment in the next generation. By removing the cost of admission, we hope this will create more opportunities for students, emerging professionals, young families, and other visitors to experience nationally and internationally acclaimed artists and exhibitions.
1: That's so neat.
0: That's awesome.
1: I'm not going to lie. I read that and I was like, oh, I qualify. Then I'm like, what am I thinking? Like, anytime I see the age 25, I think that still applies to me.
2: Yeah, that was last year, right?
0: You're married to a veteran, though.
1: This is true.
0: You got that going.
1: Yep. Yes.
0: So, all right.
1: And one of our very own KLRC artists, Sidewalk Prophets, is coming not just to NWA, but to Siloam Springs this Christmas season. Y'all, I'm so happy we don't have to drive. They're coming December 11th. For It's the Great Big Family Christmas Tour, and the tickets are going on sale October 30th.
0: Okay. And by the way, we'll have more details on our website coming up on that. That's pretty cool.
2: I'm so excited talking about all this Christmas stuff. It makes my heart so happy.
1: Yay!
2: Yeah, I know it does make your heart happy too.
0: You guys are fanatics.
2: And I thought this was cool too. Walmart is continuing its partnership with Feeding America. It's a national network of food banks. The company announced on Wednesday that it's giving Feeding America a $15 million grant to help increase access to food. A little info on Feeding America. It works with more than 200 food banks across the country and aims to help feed more than 48 million people facing food insecurity.
0: Oh, wow. That's a huge organization.
1: That is incredible.
0: Mm-hmm. Okay. All right, that's a little bit of what's going on this morning, and we'll check that forecast, too, with the chief next.
3: 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My Tammy, it's not an anniversary, it's not a birthday, it's just one of the thousands of those normal days you make special, just by being you. I'm not sure why God chose to bless me so richly, but I thank him every morning for another day with you. I hope this little message makes you smile. I love you with all my heart, and I always will. David.
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5: Good morning, everyone. I hope you have the rain gear and umbrella handy today. You will need it, especially at times with heavy rain potential. On our Thursday, high temperatures in the upper 70s to lower 80s, a 100% chance of rain for Northwest Arkansas and the River Valley. Now, it might not be raining every minute of the day, but there will be times when the rain does come down. Thursday overnight into Friday morning, lows will be in the mid to upper 60s to lower 70s, and rain looking likely. Some of that could be heavy. Highs around 70 degrees Friday afternoon. That's the forecast from your Weather Authority team. I'm KWA Chief Meteorologist Dan Scoff on 90.9 KLRC.
1: Thanks so much, Dan. And in Northwest Arkansas, we're sitting at 78, Tahlequah 72, and in the River Valley, that forecast and where that temperature is 83.
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0: 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It's 6:12 on Thursday, October 1st, first day of a new month. Hello.
1: Can you believe that? It's here.
2: And I love it so much.
0: And it feels like fall even outside, which is awesome. And it's another day that we would not be on the air without the amazing, incredibly generous people who give to keep KLRC going.
1: Like Paul and Ruth, who give out of Port Orange, Florida.
0: Hello.
1: Okay.
0: That's cool.
1: Barbara out of Anderson, Missouri, and Craig and Ginger out of Grove, Oklahoma. We're so grateful for you guys jumping in early, supporting the station, and allowing us to still be the hands and feet of Jesus while we stay on the air.
0: Yeah, they're early birds. So next week is our big fall fundraiser celebration. But they're those folks who know, like, hey, we don't have to wait until the end. We could get this thing done sooner, faster. And if you're one of those who can give early as well, thank you for considering, because it really is super encouraging.
2: Absolutely. And I love what we do on Monday, too, how we set the scene with Celebrate Recovery coming in and how they just want to pray for you. So we're going to open up the phone lines on Monday morning, and we would love for you to call in if there's something that's weighing on your heart. We've got pastors who are going to be here and who would just love to take time on Monday to pray for you. And we would love that too.
0: Yeah. There's a big need. We've got a big God. So we're going to spend the day praying. Mm-hmm. But yes, when we get a chance to pray for you, our listening family, it's such a huge honor.
2: Yeah.
0: So they'll be here bright and early on Monday. Hope you can call in too.
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0: 90.9 KLRC, Brandon Lake. It's the new one, How Good God Is. Morning, 617.
1: And that forecast for today, it's going to be a gorgeous day, a little wet, but it'll be all right because we still need some rain. That forecast is going to be with temperatures in the upper 70s, lower 80s, and in Lincoln, we are currently sitting at 74 degrees.
2: And I'm going to be taking a look at the traffic map all morning long, but if you do see something that we miss and fail to report, you can always report it to us at 800-909-5572.
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0: part of our family, we would be honored if you would pray and ask him if he's wanting to use you to make a positive difference. One song, one conversation, one heart at a time.
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90.9 KLRC morning. It's Mark, Becky, and Ross. I've got a positive different story today. This young student named Alicia walked by this tree, and what she saw stopped her in her tracks. It's pretty cool. I'll tell you about it coming up after the new one from Seth Schleter.

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1: Ready for some good news?
2: We are too.
1: Here's your positive difference story of the day.
0: All right, so Alicia Arnold is a student at Southeast Missouri State University. It's just a normal day. She's walking around campus. She notices this tree. And all of a sudden, she's like, oh, I got to go see what this is about. Because there's a bunch of notes attached to the tree. Like different colored, almost kind of like post-it notes, but bigger. And the first one says this. You are not alone. Talk to someone. Listen to somebody today. And she reads the next one. The pain that you feel today is the strength that you might feel tomorrow. Okay. There was another one that reminded people there's a reason for why things are happening. It said this, I dare you to keep going and to see all the good that might wait on the other side. So they're just note after note of these we see you kind of messages. And people have been adding and adding to them more and more. She said it was pretty cool to see all the students who've decorated them, and their messages have been so inspiring. And you're like, who knows who's going to see that and see something that they just needed to be reminded of? Just because somebody's put a note on a tree, like how God might use that in some way. And I was thinking earlier about, it's in Proverbs, I think it's Proverbs 25. A word spoken at the right time is like fruit of gold set in silver. And that idea of just only God can know who needs to see that note at the right time. And you hear about people finding these messages in the most unexpected ways and unexpected places. And it's awesome.
3: It's so awesome. I love the sticky note act of kindness whole initiative thing. The gym I go to, they actually do that. I feel like it's about every week. They put out this big board, and it's just loaded with sticky notes just like that, just filled with encouragement. So if it's on a tree or in a gym, wherever it is, like you need encouragement. And I think that's awesome.
0: That's pretty cool. That is our positive difference story of the day today.

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0: 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Morning, that's Matthew West. It's Mark, Becky, and Ross.
1: And that forecast for today, we can expect temperatures in the upper 70s, lower 80s, and currently in Westville, we're sitting at 78 degrees.
2: And right now, I'm taking a look at the traffic map, and everything is smooth sailing this morning.
3: I mean, my first thought was I probably won't walk out of this hospital. You know, I thought I got a few days, and then like I said, your mind just fills with everything.
0: Last fall, Dwayne received the news no family wants to hear. He had brain cancer. And as he began the long journey of appointments and treatments, his brother Randy made a decision. He would be there for his brother and drive him to every appointment he could. His efforts to support and encourage, well, they included taking over the radio and changing it to KLRC. Because of your generosity, two brothers were reminded of God's presence on the drive to each cancer appointment. But my favorite part about Dwayne's story is what happened next.
3: We got to the point where we just put it on there and left it. I'm the kind of guy that needs a reset.

0: 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As Randy puts it, he's just sitting there, relaxed, resting in Christ. What a beautiful picture. Stories like Dwayne's happen because God works through your generosity to keep KLRC on the air. 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And if you would you pray for Dwayne? And let him know by clicking that I prayed for you button on the prayer wall at klrc.com. I know it'll mean a lot to him.
1: But I've got people I know, people I don't know, people I've never met that have prayed specifically for me. It makes a difference because I can feel it.
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0: perfectly.
1: 90.9 KLRC, Micah Tyler. It's 10 minutes before 7. So we were talking earlier about the positive difference story, those notes that somebody put on a tree that just happened to be messages that somebody might need at just the right time.
2: Right.
1: And it got me thinking about even the story we've been sharing about Randy and his brother who has brain cancer.
2: Yeah.
1: And they heard that lyric from that Mercy Me song, the kind of remake of It As Well.
2: Yeah. Mm.
1: And how they just needed to hear that over and over again. And it made me wonder, like, I wonder what other lyrics have been resonating with people. Kind of that living out that proverb that we were talking about, that a word aptly spoken at just the right time. It's like a gold apples in a setting of silver. It's beautiful.
0: Yep.
1: And so I was like, oh, let's see if we can maybe share some stories this morning. You guys up for that?
2: Mm-hmm.
1: Okay.
2: Story time.
1: So if there's a lyric in a song that just, it's hit you recently, it's like, that's a lyric I need. We'd love to know about it.
0: Yeah.
1: So you can call or text us this morning. 800-909-KLRC. 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

0: 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Morning. It's Mark, Becky. Ross has got a teamwork traffic update for us in a couple of moments.
1: Here's Megan Woods with Heaven Down Here.

0: 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That's Megan Woods' new one, Heaven Down Here. Morning, 7:01, Teamwork Traffic Update.
1: Right now I'm taking a look at the traffic map and everything's moving right along this morning with no major slowdowns to report.
0: Okay, here are three things to know as you get ready to start the day. So Crystal Bridges is going to offer free admission to the museum's temporary exhibitions. Of course, everybody's been enjoying free admission to the general stuff.
2: Yeah. Mm-hmm.
0: But this is for the temporary exhibitions that normally cost a little more. For visitors 25 and younger, veterans, active duty military, and SNAP recipients. It's all because of a donation from the Willard and Pat Walker Charitable Foundation.
2: Cool.
0: That's pretty cool. Mm-hmm. The executive director, Mandy, from the foundation said, making these exhibits free for visitors 25 and under is a way for them to invest in the next generation. By removing the cost of admission, they're hoping that this will create more opportunities for students, emerging professionals, and young families, and other visitors to experience nationally and internationally acclaimed artists and exhibitions.
2: Can I just say I love Northwest Arkansas?
0: It's pretty
2: There's so
0: cool.
2: much generosity in this area.
0: And those temporary exhibits that come in, there's some really cool stuff.
1: Oh, yeah, absolutely.
0: That's very cool.
2: And one of our very own artists, KLRC artist Sidewalk Prophets, is coming to Northwest Arkansas this Christmas season.
0: Somebody's just a little excited about
2: Christmas. October 1st, and we're talking about Christmas. Yes, please.
1: Well, we're only 2 months away from
2: It'll
1: December.
2: Be here before you know it, y'all, just in case you haven't started budgeting, it happens every year at the same time.
1: Yeah.
2: That's Becky's own PSA.
0: Mm-hmm.
2: But anyways, Sidewalk Prophets is coming to Siloam Springs December 11th. Tickets go on sale on October 30th. And for more information, you can check out KLRC.com.
0: Yeah, we'll have details for you coming up soon, but tickets on sale at the end of the month. It's going to be a fun Christmas night. That's cool.
1: I know we got a couple holidays in between, but I woke up this morning thinking about Christmas. So I'm like, it's almost here. So in other news, if you're flying soon, you're going to notice a change at airport security checkpoints too. Because the TSA, they're removing chairs that were used by officers who check IDs, meaning that those employees will now have to stand while working. The union representing TSA workers, they criticized the move, saying that the chairs provided just basic safety for employees who stand all day, and how standing all day can just be kind of painful at times, and working on hard surfaces isn't the most fun. But TSA, they added in and they said that having officers on their feet throughout the day, it keeps them more alert and it supports security.
2: Yep.
0: So I could see the optics of that.
2: Absolutely.
0: If you walk into a place and like a security guard's kind of just sitting off on the side versus somebody standing there.
2: Are you ready to run when you're sitting down? Probably not.
0: I guess that's what threw. But also, I mean, I get the concern on the other side too.
1: Yeah.
0: So, all right. That's what's going on this morning. Your forecast is next.
3: 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I hope this little message makes you smile. I love you with all my heart, and I always will. 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
5: Hope you have the rain gear and umbrella handy today. You will need it, especially at times with heavy rain potential. On our Thursday, high temperatures in the upper 70s to lower 80s, a 100% chance of rain for Northwest Arkansas and the River Valley. Now, it might not be raining every minute of the day, but there will be times when the rain does come down. Thursday overnight into Friday morning, lows will be in the mid to upper 60s to lower 70s, and rain looking likely. Some of that could be heavy. Highs around 70 degrees Friday afternoon. That's the forecast from your Weather Authority team. I'm KWA Chief Meteorologist Dan Scoff on 90.9 KLRC.
2: Thanks so much, Dan. And in Northwest Arkansas, that temperature is 77 degrees, Tahlequah 73, and in the River Valley sitting at 83.
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0: 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That's King's Porch, and I Speak Jesus. Morning, 7:14 with Mark, Becky, and Ross. We were talking earlier about just hearing something that you need at just the right time. Our positive different stories coming up. Somebody put a sign out on a tree that was just one of those, like, somebody needs this kind of thing. Mm-hmm. And we've been talking about, maybe it's not a sign, but sometimes these songs end up being the message that you hear at just the right time.
1: And that's what we heard from Marcel, who says his song is Matthew West, Come Back to Jesus. And the lyric that stands out and spoke to him was, believe in him because he's the Father and the way to all things made new.
0: Yeah, I love that. That song has a line in there about, like, you can make a million wrong turns that lead you to a million dead ends. You can think your last bridge is burned and there's no going back to home again. But no matter what, how far you've gone, no one chases a heart like he does.
1: Amazing.
0: That's pretty good. That's pretty cool.
2: We also connected that proverb, which is Proverb 25:11, and it says, a word fitly spoken is like apples of gold in a setting of silver. It just stands out. You can tell there's something different about an encouraging word. It just doesn't blend in with the rest of the words. So if you have something where you're like, man, this word, this song, this lyric encouraged me, it gave me hope in Jesus, whatever it is, we would love to hear it. You can always give us a call, 800-909-5572. Once again, that's 800-909-KLRC.
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0: We have a few different podcasts in the network, but the one I've spent the most time with over the years is More Than Small Talk. Recently, a listener named Jessica reached out, and what she shared really stuck with me. I have listened to almost every single episode of More Than Small Talk you have ever recorded. There have been so many episodes over the years that have encouraged me, challenged me, made me laugh, strengthened my faith, or given me exactly the words I needed in a particular season. 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
0: All right, so Alicia Arnold is a student at Southeast Missouri State University. It's just a normal day. She's walking around campus. She notices this tree. And all of a sudden, she's like, oh, I got to go see what this is about. Because there's a bunch of notes attached to the tree, like different colored, almost kind of like post-it notes, but bigger. And the first one says this: you are not alone. Talk to someone. Listen to somebody today. And she reads the next one. The pain that you feel today is the strength that you might feel tomorrow. Like, okay. There was another one that reminded people there's a reason for why things are happening. It said this: I dare you to keep going and to see all the good that might wait on the other side. So they're just note after note of these "we see you" kind of messages. And people have been adding and adding to them more and more. She said it was pretty cool to see all the students who decorated them, and their messages have been so inspiring. And you're like, who knows who's going to see that and see something that they just needed to be reminded of? Just because somebody's put a note on a tree, like how God might use that in some way. And I was thinking earlier about, it's in Proverbs, I think it's Proverbs 25. A word spoken at the right time is like fruit of gold set in silver. And that idea of just only God can know who needs to see that note at the right time. And you hear about people finding these messages in the most unexpected ways and unexpected places. And it's awesome.
4: It's so awesome. I love the sticky note act of kindness whole initiative thing. The gym I go to, they actually do that. I feel like it's about every week. They put out this big board, and it's just loaded with sticky notes just like that, just filled with encouragement. So if it's on a tree or in a gym, wherever it is, like you need encouragement. And I think that's awesome.
0: That's pretty cool. That is our positive difference story of the day today.

0: You've probably asked God for something and wondered if it was too big.
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0: Turns out, his generosity doesn't have a ceiling.
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0: 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It's Casting Crowns. It's Mark, Becky, Ross, Teamwork Traffic Updates.
1: Right now I'm taking a look at the traffic map and everything's moving pretty smoothly out there with no major slowdowns to report across the area.
2: Happy birthday!

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1: 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That's how we start the day.
0: Yeah.
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1: Okay, fair enough. All right, so we put all those names into the randomizer. Our friends at the Marketplace Grill have a gift certificate for someone to celebrate.
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1: 90.9 KLRC with Chandler Moore. And God, I'm just grateful. 7:48. So we've been talking about, just like Proverbs says, that a word at just the right time is like an apple of gold in this silver display, right? It's just beautiful. It's like there's nothing like hearing what you need to hear at just the right time. That positive is a different story. We were talking about this tree at this university campus where people are putting up notes that
2: encourage others, give people hope and encouragement.
1: And we've been talking too about how these lyrics of these songs just hit when you need it.
3: Well, I was calling in about the songs that have touched you.
1: Yeah. What lyrics have gotten to you?
3: Well, there's several songs that have touched me, but the one, Lauren Daigle, You're Gonna Be Okay.
1: Yeah.
3: My husband was diagnosed with cancer, and we had no idea about what kind of, what we were going to, we just didn't know about the chemo or radiation, and we were just, you know, scared. And that song would come on, and it would just give me the biggest beat, and I would cry listening to it. But it helped me so much, and it's such a wonderful
1: song. I love how God knows what we need and literally will inspire sometimes even years before an artist to write these songs, and then it's right there for you when you needed it.
3: I know, right? But, okay, so that song, You're Gonna Be Okay, like in the beginning, we were so scared, and that song gave us. And now, when I hear it, I can't help but cry because it's cancer-free now and everything's okay, and I hear that song and I just cry because it's just a wonderful song.
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1: I want to say thank you so much to Paul and Ruth out of Port Orange, Florida. Y'all, the ministry has no boundaries, okay? Thank you so much, Barbara and Anderson and Craig and Ginger and Grove. It's because of your guys' early giving and ongoing support that allows us to continue to spread the hope and love of Jesus.
0: Yeah, so thank you. It really helps us get off to a strong start. And the beauty is it helps us finish even sooner.
1: Yay! So
0: if you want to find out more about joining in, you can go to klrc.com.

0: 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It's 8 o'clock with Mark, Becky. Ross has got a teamwork traffic update.
1: Right now I'm taking a look at the traffic map and no major slowdowns have been reported across the area at this time.
0: Good morning so far this morning.
1: Mm-hmm.
0: Well done, everyone. All right, let's do three things to know as you get ready to start the day.
1: Crystal Bridges. This is cool. They're making its temporary exhibitions free for some visitors thanks to a donation from the Willard and Pat Walker Charitable Foundation. So the free admission, here's who kind of falls under it: 25 and younger,
2: yes.
1: Veteran,
2: yes.
1: Active duty military, and SNAP recipients. The foundation says that the goal is to make it easier for more people to experience the museum. And I've already done this, got the free ticket when they kind of first launched it. And it's a really easy process.
0: Okay.
1: And the employee that I was working with, I was like, okay, how much is it going to be? She's like, you're 25 or younger, right? Yep. And she's like, go ahead and go in it right now. And I wasn't planning on going that day. I was kind of talking about it for another day. She's like, you know, you need to check it out now. So they make it really easy.
0: Aww. Oh, that's really cool.
1: It's pretty awesome.
2: Their crew is so friendly. We were
1: They're
2: there
1: so
2: this
1: awesome.
2: Weekend too. And I asked where something was and she's like, let me just walk you there. And I was so grateful she did. I've been so lost.
0: What is this customer service?
2: I know, it was amazing.
1: It's pretty awesome.
0: That
1: I agree.
0: That is really cool. Because those special exhibits that come in, yeah. they usually cost a little bit more like mm-hmm. that, to, especially for younger people yeah. to be able to soak it in. That's really cool.
2: It's really mm-hmm. cool.
0: Love it.
2: And one of our own KLRC artists, the Sidewalk Prophets, are coming to Northwest Arkansas this Christmas season. It is October 1st, and yes, we are already talking about Christmas. They will be here December 11th in Siloam Springs as part of the Great Big Family Christmas Tour. Tickets go on sale October 30th, and we will have more information soon at KLRC.com.
0: Those guys love Christmas music.
2: Yay!
0: Almost as much as Becky.
1: Yeah.
2: My kind of people.
0: It's going to be a cool night. That's for sure. All right. So if you want to catch some college gymnastics, the Gymbacks have announced the schedule for their 25th season in program history. It's all going to start in January with back-to-back home meets. Arkansas's 2027 season will have 11 different season meets. Five of those are going to be at home, and they're going to be at Bud Walton Arena this season. Which will be also the site for their big preview event, which is coming up December 18th. So if you want to catch some gymnastics, there's some pretty amazing athletes
2: yes,
0: on these teams.
2: It's incredible.
0: Cool. All right. That's a little bit of what's going on this morning. Your forecast is next.
3: 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My Tammy, it's not an anniversary, it's not a birthday, it's just one of the thousands of those normal days you make special, just by being you. I'm not sure why God chose to bless me so richly, but I thank Him every morning for another day with you. I hope this little message makes you smile. I love you with all my heart, and I always will. 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
5: Good morning, everyone. I hope you have the rain gear and umbrella handy today. You will need it, especially at times with heavy rain potential. On our Thursday, high temperatures in the upper 70s to lower 80s, a 100% chance of rain for Northwest Arkansas and the River Valley. Now, it might not be raining every minute of the day, but there will be times when the rain does come down. Thursday overnight into Friday morning, lows will be in the mid to upper 60s to lower 70s, and rain looking likely. Some of that could be heavy. Highs around 70 degrees Friday afternoon. That's the forecast. Cast from your Weather Authority team. I'm KWA Chief Meteorologist Dan Scoff on 90.9 KLRC.
2: And in Northwest Arkansas, we are at 78 degrees, Tahlequah 74, and in the River Valley, that temperature is 82.
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0: someone gives you far more than you expected?
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0: 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He's coming with Mercy Me next month. Wait, this month.
1: It's October.
0: It's October.
2: What?
0: Yes.
1: That crept up on you.
0: It's happening. Mercy Me, Jeremy Camp at the AMP at the end of this month. You can check out the details at KLRC.com. Yes.
1: I'm just going to go ahead and tell you what the forecast was.
0: Because it's awesome.
1: Is that okay?
0: Yes, please.
1: Okay. The forecast for today, we can expect temperatures in the upper 70s, lower 80s, with a 100% chance of rain.
0: Okay. We could use a little more
1: rain. Yeah, we'll take it.
0: So if you're just joining us this morning, we shared a positive difference story about this, I think it's college campus where they started putting all these notes on a tree.
2: Yeah. The encouragement?
0: Yes.
2: Yes.
0: It's just those like things people need to know and hear at just the right time. And that got us thinking about even the words that we hear in these songs. Like, what are those lyrics? What are those songs that you really need to hear? And God just does amazingly put them into place right when you need to hear them.
3: Good morning, y'all. I would just sort of call. Many years ago, the Lord called me to singleness. And during that time, my question to him for a long time was, what do I do with the lonely? And he said, just draw close to me. So I did that for years. And over time, I rewired my brain. And so, y'all, I haven't been lonely in years, but I do get really homesick. Mm. So when Phil Wickham came out with Homesick for Heaven, that was exactly what I needed to hear. So I'm never lonely because my relationship with Jesus is so unbelievably amazing. I do get homesick. And I remember my sister calling me and saying, you've got to watch the video. The last minute and a half of that video of Homesick for Heaven is you. And I remember watching that and watching Wickham running toward his mansion. And that's where I've been. But that song ministers to me every single time I hear it. I'm never lonely, y'all. I get homesick a lot, but I'm never lonely.
1: Thank you so much for sharing that. Yeah. That's beautiful. Wow.
2: You
3: guys rock.
1: Thank you.
2: I love like your perspective of knowing the difference between homesickness and loneliness. And you're like, yeah, I want to be there. I want to be with Jesus, my best friend one day. But man, I'm never lonely. I've got a great friend and his name is Jesus. I love that perspective so much. I haven't thought about that.
3: And he draws because, man, once he gets his talons in you, he does not let go. So, okay, lastly, real quick, I know it's really quick, but y'all, I'm a monthly donor, and I love you guys. Y'all make my day so happy every single morning. Y'all are the best team on the planet.
1: Thank you.
0: So kind.
1: And I just want you to know that your words are going to touch the so many ears that need to hear it, because that is just encouraging and inspiring, and there's so many people in the same shoes.
0: Yes.
3: I love you guys. Y'all have a great day. Love you.
1: Bye.
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0: 90.9 KLRC and Phil Wickham, Homesick for Heaven. I don't think I'm going to listen to that song in the same way
1: right?
0: now. Hmm. I never really thought of it that way. That's really cool. It's Mark, Becky, Ross, Teamwork Traffic Update.
2: Right now I'm taking a look at the traffic map and we have a little bit of a slowdown on I-49 northbound right at exit 81 in Rogers this morning.
3: Hey everybody, it's Mike from Big Daddy Weave. 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It became an appointment with God. I can't think of any other vehicle that can sneak into kitchens and in vehicles and in office cubicles in every way. 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

0: 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If it was up to me.
1: Right now, I'm taking a look at the traffic map, and we've got a little bit of a slowdown on I-49 northbound right at exit 81. It's going all the way to Lowell this morning.
2: Ready for some good news?
3: We are, too.
2: Here's your positive difference story of the day.
0: All right, so Alicia Arnold is a student at Southeast Missouri State University. It's just a normal day. She's walking around campus. She notices this tree. And all of a sudden, she's like, oh, I got to go see what this is about. Because there's a bunch of notes attached to the tree. Like different colored, almost kind of like post-it notes, but bigger. And the first one says this. You are not alone. Talk to someone. Listen to somebody today. And she reads the next one. The pain that you feel today is the strength that you might feel tomorrow. Like, okay. There was another one that reminded people there's a reason for why things are happening. It said this, I dare you to keep going and to see all the good that might wait on the other side. So they're just note after note of these we see you kind of messages. And people have been adding and adding to them more and more. She said it was pretty cool to see all the students who've decorated them, and their messages have been so inspiring.
3: Yeah.
0: And you're like, who knows who's going to see that and see something that they just needed to be reminded of?
4: Right. Yeah.
0: Just because somebody's put a note on a tree, like how God might use that in some way. And I was thinking earlier about, it's in Proverbs, I think it's Proverbs 25, a word spoken at the right time is like fruit of gold set in silver.
4: Mm.
0: And that idea of just only God can know who needs to see that note at the right time. And you hear about people finding these messages in the most unexpected ways and unexpected places.
4: Yes.
0: And it's awesome.
1: It's so awesome. I love the sticky note act of kindness whole initiative thing. The gym I go to, they actually do that. I feel like it's about every week.
0: Really?
1: They put out this big board, and it's just loaded with sticky notes just like that, just filled with encouragement. So if it's on a tree or in a gym, wherever it is, like you need encouragement. And I think that's awesome.
0: That's pretty cool. That is our positive difference story of the day today.

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0: Jennifer's one of our listeners. Mm-hmm. She is part of the cafeteria crew at Lincoln High School. And I love what she said. We listen to KLRC so that every student can have an opportunity to hear God's word. It keeps our staff uplifted throughout the day so that we have positive attitudes and a great outlook by hearing all the stories and the music.
1: That's beautiful.
0: Isn't that cool?
1: Mm-hmm.
0: In fact, I think we've got her on the line. Is this Jennifer?
3: Yes, it is.
0: Jennifer, it's Mark, Becky, and Ross from The Morning Show at KLRC. How are you?
3: I'm good. How are you?
1: Good. You're this week's Office of the Week.
3: Yay.
1: Tell us, Jennifer, what do you love about your job at Lincoln High School?
3: Oh, my goodness. Being the light for all those children that get to come in. We get to serve them and share the love of Jesus, and they don't even know it.
0: That's cool.
4: Well, Becky's actually going to get the chance to stop by, bring some Joy House coffee, Kaya chocolates, and some Chick-fil-A.
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1: 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My Tammy, it's not an anniversary, it's not a birthday, it's just one of the thousands of those normal days you make special, just by being you. I'm not sure why God chose to bless me so richly, but I thank Him every morning for another day with you. I hope this little message makes you smile. I love you with all my heart, and I always will. 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
2: Hi, I'm Todd, and I am very thankful and blessed to have Hope Cancer Resources at my disposal.
3: My name's Chuck Hyde, and I am the president and CEO at Hope Cancer Resources. 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We have a fleet of vans that run every day. We drive about 30,000 miles a month to get people there. But there's often, again, from a transportation, it's I've got transportation, I can get there, but it's just the price of gas. It's that impact. And then if you're going to treatment frequently, and many people are, that becomes a real burden as well. And so one of the forms of assistance we can provide are gas cards.
2: I live in North Bentonville up in the Pea Ridge area. And so especially when gas prices went skyrocketing, it was nice to know that I could come, you know, for my appointments for counseling and for the group meetings, support team. You don't have to worry about how you're gonna pay for getting here and getting back.
1: Thank you, Hope Cancer Resources, for making a positive difference in our community.

0: 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And no smoke. It's a Becky weather approved day today.
1: Uh-huh. It's going to be in the upper 70s and lower 80s. Come on, y'all.
2: I mean, my first thought was I probably won't walk out of this hospital. You know, I thought I got a few days. And then, like I said, your mind just fills with everything.
3: Last fall, Dwayne received the news no family wants to hear. 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And as he began the long journey of appointments and treatments, his brother Randy made a decision. 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But my favorite part about Dwayne's story is what happened next.
2: We got to the point where we just put it on there and left it. I'm the kind of guy that needs a reset, man.

0: 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As Randy puts it, he's just sitting there, relaxed, resting in Christ. 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And if you would you pray for Dwayne? 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I know it'll mean a lot to him.
1: But I've got people I know, people I don't know, people I've never met that have prayed specifically for me. 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
1: Mark, this year is the year that they rescued more babies since they opened.
0: In 1 year collectively.
1: Yes. Absolutely incredible. 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

0: Today is Thursday, October 1st, sponsored by David Lawler of Bentonville, who wanted to say, I love you, to his wife. My Tammy, it's not an anniversary, it's not a birthday, it's just one of the thousands of those normal days you make special, just by being you. I'm not sure why God chose to bless me so richly, but I thank Him every morning for another day with you. I hope this little message makes you smile. I love you with all my heart, and I always will. David.
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Hope you're enjoying your Thursday so far. And happy 1st of October. My name is Andrea. Thanks for listening to The Positive Difference While You Work. This is David Leonard. Well done.

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It is happening this month. Mercy Me coming in concert at the Walmart Amp. It's happening near the end of this month, along with Jeremy Camp, Tim Timmons. You can find details for that event over at klrc.com/events.

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90.9 KLRC. All this week, we have enjoyed celebrating Miss Marshall. She's over at Bentonville West High School, and she won our KLRC Teacher of the Week. Ashton in ninth grade was saying that she's like family to me because whenever I need help or need someone to talk, she's always there. She is the best teacher ever. If your student can relate to that, they have a teacher that they would say, yep, he are the best teacher I could have ever asked for, then let us know about it by nominating them to win $50 from Gibson Real Estate at klrc.com/teacher. Okay, okay, okay. I'm about

0: Today is Thursday, October 1st, sponsored by David Lawler of Bentonville, who wanted to say, I love you, to his wife. My Tammy, it's not an anniversary, it's not a birthday, it's just one of the thousands of those normal days you make special, just by being you. I'm not sure why God chose to bless me so richly, but I thank him every morning for another day with you. I hope this little message makes you smile. I love you with all my heart, and I always will. David.
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0: You know that feeling when someone gives you far more than you expected?
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I hope you're enjoying your Thursday so far. It's good to be hanging out with you. My name is Andrea. This is Megan Woods and Heaven Down Here.

0: that's who I praise.
1: 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Recently, I was just marveling at the fact that God dares to give me his full attention, you his full attention. Whenever we're talking, we're praying, we're interacting with him. I love this quote from C.S. Lewis I stumbled upon where he said, he has infinite attention to spare for each one of us. He does not have to deal with us in the mass. You are as much alone with him as if you were the only being he had ever created. What a beautiful picture that is of his intentionality and love for you and for me.

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1: 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Recently, a listener named Jessica reached out, and what she shared really stuck with me. I have listened to almost every single episode of More Than Small Talk you have ever recorded. There have been so many episodes over the years that have encouraged me, challenged me, made me laugh, strengthened my faith, or given me exactly the words I needed in a particular season. 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And it's possible because God is using your generous support, reaching people all over the world in 190 countries with hope in Jesus. 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
1: 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It became an appointment with God. 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
1: 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It's amazing to think, okay, today's Thursday, Friday, Saturday, Sunday, Monday. 4 days from now, we will be kicking off our fall fundraiser celebration. That's amazing. It's such a fun week that is ahead of us. It's a lot of hard work, but really fun to see how God works in our community, to celebrate what he's been doing in our community, and how through you, as we are a community-supported radio station, we're able to stay on the air. And so we're so grateful for some people who've already made a gift early to help continue the mission of sharing hope in Jesus. Thank you, Karen, over in Muskogee, and David and Charlotte in Winslow, and Damon and Robin over in Bella Vista for getting those gifts in ahead of time. That helps us know what to prepare for next week. Thank you so much. And if you'd love to learn more about what next week is going to look like, you can see some more details at klrc.com.

0: Today is Thursday, October 1st, sponsored by David Lawler of Bentonville, who wanted to say, I love you, to his wife. My Tammy, it's not an anniversary, it's not a birthday, it's just one of the thousands of those normal days you make special, just by being you. I'm not sure why God chose to bless me so richly, but I thank Him every morning for another day with you. I hope this little message makes you smile. I love you with all my heart, and I always will. David.
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We've made it into the noon hour. My name is Andrea, and glad to be hanging out with you over the next couple of hours as we listen to the positive difference at work or at lunch right now together. This is Danny Gokey, Jesus over everything.

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I was just talking with a friend over lunch the other day about how I'm so glad that each one of us is on a journey of redemption when we're following Jesus, that bit by bit, layer by layer, he is making us a new creation, even newer than when we started following him. I'm so glad for who he is. I love the reminder in this next song, you are more.

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2: Jennifer's one of our listeners. Mm-hmm. She is part of the cafeteria crew at Lincoln High School. And I love what she said. We listen to KLRC so that every student can have an opportunity to hear God's word. It keeps our staff uplifted throughout the day so that we have positive attitudes and a great outlook by hearing all the stories and the music.
3: That's beautiful.
2: 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Isn't that cool?
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2: Jennifer, it's Mark, Becky, and Ross from The Morning Show at KLRC. How are you?
4: I'm good. How are you?
5: Good. You're this week's Office of the Week.
4: Yay!
5: Tell us, Jennifer, what do you love about your job at Lincoln High School?
4: Oh, my goodness. 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

0: 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I heard that yesterday was National Podcast Day. 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
1: 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It's time to rise and shine. There's a season to lay down, but right now just ain't that time.

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1: I mean, my first thought was I probably won't walk out of this hospital. You know, I thought I got a few days. And then, like I said, your mind just fills with everything.
2: Last fall, Dwayne received the news no family wants to hear. He had brain cancer. And as he began the long journey of appointments and treatments, his brother Randy made a decision. 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But my favorite part about Dwayne's story is what happened next.
1: We got to the point where we just put it on there and left it. I'm the kind of guy that needs a reset mentally. In the morning when I get off work, and it gives me that reset.

0: 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As Randy puts it, he's just sitting there, relaxed, resting in Christ. What a beautiful picture. Stories like Dwayne's happen because God works through your generosity to keep KLRC on the air. 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And if you would you pray for Dwayne? And let him know by clicking that I prayed for you button on the prayer wall at klrc.com. I know it'll mean a lot to him.
1: But I've got people I know, people I don't know, people I've never met that have prayed specifically for me. It makes a difference because I can feel it.
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0: Today is Thursday, October 1st, sponsored by David Lawler of Bentonville, who wanted to say, I love you, to his wife. My Tammy, it's not an anniversary, it's not a birthday, it's just one of the thousands of those normal days you make special, just by being you. I'm not sure why God chose to bless me so richly, but I thank him every morning for another day with you. I hope this little message makes you smile. I love you with all my heart, and I always will. David.
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90.9 KLRC. Happy Thursday to you. My name is Andrea. Thankful that we're getting this time to hang out together and listen to The Positive Difference while we work. This is Ben Fuller and Carrie Underwood with If It Was Up to Me.

90.9 KLRC. Recently, I was just marveling at the fact that God dares to give me his full attention, you his full attention. Whenever we're talking, we're praying, we're interacting with him. I love this quote from C.S. Lewis I stumbled upon where he said, he has infinite attention to spare for each one of us. He does not have to deal with us in the mass. You are as much alone with him as if you were the only being he had ever created. What a beautiful picture that is of his intentionality and love for you and for me.

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1: It, you know, when you don't think you're going to survive, and you do, you kind of start wondering what your purpose is and what you should be doing, and hope has really helped me a lot in that way.
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1: Hi, I'm Todd, and I am very thankful and blessed to have Hope Cancer Resources at my disposal.
3: My name's Chuck Hyde, and I am the president and CEO at Hope Cancer Resources. At Hope, we're in our 17th year of providing comprehensive cancer support services to people in Northwest Arkansas who are battling cancer. We have a fleet of vans that run every day. We drive about 30,000 miles a month to get people there. But there's often, again, from a transportation, it's I've got transportation, I can get there, but it's just the price of gas. It's that impact. And then if you're going to treatment frequently, and many people are, that becomes a real burden as well. And so one of the forms of assistance we can provide are gas cards.
1: I live in North Bentonville up in the Pea Ridge area. And so especially when gas prices

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90.9 KLRC. We love getting to celebrate and honor teachers in our community that are making a positive difference and have so loved getting to celebrate Miss Marshall at Bentonville West High School this week as our KLRC Teacher of the Week winner. She was able to win because Ashton in ninth grade nominated her in. So as you get ready soon to go and pick up kiddos from school, if they have a really fun story about their teacher and they think, oh man, I would love for them to be nominated as Teacher of the Week, well then go ahead and head on over to klrc.com/teacherwiththem. And if they win, they'll also win $50 from Gibson Real Estate.

0: Tuesday, October 1st, sponsored by David Lawler of Bentonville, who wanted to say, I love you, to his wife. My Tammy, it's not an anniversary, it's not a birthday, it's just one of the thousands of those normal days you make special, just by being you. I'm not sure why God chose to bless me so richly, but I thank Him every morning for another day with you. I hope this little message makes you smile. I love you with all my heart, and I always will. David.
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0: 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Hey, we are Kara and Robert.
1: And you know what? I am so thankful on this Thankful Thursday.
0: Yeah.
1: Because we've been getting some rain lately.
0: Oh, it's so great.
1: Isn't that nice?
0: I love rainy days.
1: Yes.
0: I've missed those.
1: Me too. And you know who else has missed rain? My horses.
0: Yes.
1: They really have.
0: They really need the rain.
1: They have needed it so bad.
0: Oh.
1: And the pasture, what we love is we look out there and we see all these green sprouts all throughout the pasture.
0: It's alive?
1: It's alive again.
0: Oh, I'm so glad.
1: And I thought we were like too far.
0: You know
1: what I mean?
0: Isn't that crazy?
1: It is crazy.
0: I've noticed the same things with the lawns. Like so many of them that we've gone by and we've been like, oh yeah, it's done for good.
1: Yeah,
0: and then
1: like
0: this rain has revived things that we didn't think it was possible.
1: Come on now.
0: Yay.
1: You were talking about we need some God water.
0: We need
1: right?
0: God water. We got some!
1: Yes! Yay. So thank you, Lord, for the rain.
0: Mm-hmm. Amen.
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1: And that was Torrin Wells with Breathe On It on The Positive Difference.
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1: You know, as a KLRC family, we really love to pray for each other.
0: Mm-hmm.
1: And someone who we are praying together for as a family is Dwayne and his brother who are going through a battle with brain cancer. And so these are actually friends of Mark. You might have heard him kind of telling his story.
0: That's right.
1: And wow, it's been a crazy journey. But one thing that has been really cool is seeing how God has used KLRC to keep both of these brothers uplifted on their journey.
0: Mm-hmm.
1: So we're just inviting you to join together and pray for him as he continues on this road. And you can do that at our prayer center, which you can find at klrc.com. You can click a little button that says, "I'm praying for you."
0: Love that.
1: And it will send him a notification immediately, letting him know that he's not alone.

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0: 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We are Kara and Robert.
1: Today is October 1st, Robert. And let it be known, even before it was October 1st, I am Octobering so hard this year.
0: Oh, Octobering. I like that term.
1: Because it's been like a million degrees for far too long.
0: Yes.
1: And we finally flipped the switch. We finally got some rain. It's finally feeling a little bit like fall.

0: I'm going all the way in, okay? I'm talking, we got a pumpkin candle we just lit.
1: Nice.
0: I'm talking pumpkin like cream cookies.
1: Ooh.
0: We bought those yesterday.
1: Yeah.
0: With our coffee, and those are amazing. Uh-huh. We may or may not have picked up some little like fall syrups for our coffee.
1: Good idea.
0: To try.
1: Good idea.
0: We got some pumpkin spice. We got some salted caramel. I have already had one PSL this season. We're planning on another one this weekend and other various fall activities, okay?
1: Yeah.
0: I'm going all in. That's all I'm saying.
1: I can imagine there's like this Octobering vault in your house and you're like, finally,
0: there is.
1: I get to reopen this.
0: I put the pumpkins out this week.
1: Yes.
0: It's true.
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0: 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Hey, we are Kara and Robert.
1: Kara, you hear stories all the time about people rescuing dogs and cats.
0: Yes.
1: And I love those stories.
0: Too.
1: But you're not going to believe what a group of guys in India recently rescued.
0: Oh, okay.
1: A baby elephant.
0: Come on.
1: I'm telling you.
0: A baby elephant.
1: I know.
0: That's so
1: cute. I'm going to name it Dobby right now
0: because
1: it did not have a name in the story.
0: Oh, that's perfect.
1: So baby Dobby was separated from his mama because there was this river there, the Teesta River, and it just kind of swept him downriver. And there's mom way over here going, there's my baby, and I can't do anything about it.
0: No.
1: Well, there was these five guys, and they are not the guys that make your burgers and fries.
0: Different five guys.
1: Different five guys.
0: Got it. Okay.
1: Yeah, yeah.
0: Checked out.
1: They
0: okay.
1: were fishermen, and they happened to be on the river at that time.
0: Aww.
1: They saw what was happening and thought, we could rescue Dobby, the baby elephant.
0: Come on.
1: So they circled their boats around, and they were able to use their oars and all this other stuff they had and lift this 300-pound baby into their boat.
0: That's amazing.
1: And take Dobby back to his mom, who was waiting on shore. Now, in these moments, you don't always know if, like, the parent is going to re-accept. You know what I mean?
0: Or if the parent is going to think you're, like, not helping and get angry at you.
1: Oh, you don't want an angry elephant.
0: No, you don't. Mm-mm. That's scary.
1: Yes. But this mama was, like, so happy to have Dobby, her baby, back. And so she, like, nurses him immediately and then, like, walks him back to the rest of
0: the
1: herd.
0: So sweet.
1: I just love that so much. Because I'm guessing for these fishermen, for those five guys, that was probably one of the best catches they ever had.
0: So good.
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0: Today is Thursday, October 1st, sponsored by David Lawler of Bentonville, who wanted to say, I love you, to his wife. My Tammy, it's not an anniversary, it's not a birthday, it's just one of the thousands of those normal days you make special, just by being you. I'm not sure why God chose to bless me so richly, but I thank him every morning for another day with you. I hope this little message makes you smile. I love you with all my heart, and I always will. David.
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1: 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That's people who come alongside us and say, yes, we want to be a part of what God is doing through KLRC.
0: Yeah.
1: So we want to say a big thank you to our listening family who actually jumped in early ahead of the fall fundraiser next week to help get us off to a strong start and invest in helping share hope in Jesus and make a positive difference together. Thank you to Doug and Carrie from Centerton and Gail from Siloam Springs.
0: We really appreciate that.
1: Yeah.
0: And we're celebrating every single gift that comes in early.
1: Oh, yeah,
0: we're all in here like, woohoo!
1: We really are.
0: Yes. And we want to also invite you to join us this Monday for a special day of prayer.
1: Mm-hmm.
0: Some KLRC artists will be joining us as well. And we'll have pastors and leaders from Celebrate Recovery that are going to be here on Monday morning to take phone calls and pray for you for anything on your heart.
1: Yes.
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1: That's David Leonard, and well done on the positive difference.
0: Hey friends, it's Kara. You usually hear me on Afternoons with Robert, but there's actually another part of my job that's a little more behind the scenes, getting to work with the KLRC Podcast Network. It's really fun because this format lets us have longer conversations about real life stuff that you just need a little more time to fully unpack. We have a few different podcasts in the network, but the one I've spent the most time with over the years is More Than Small Talk. Recently, a listener named Jessica reached out, and what she shared really stuck with me. I have listened to almost every single episode of More Than Small Talk you have ever recorded. 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
1: Hey, friend. Hope you're having a great day. And by the way, if you're new to Northwest Arkansas, we just want to say welcome. Mm-hmm. We're so glad you're here and so glad you're hanging out with us today. Here's John Reddick now on The Positive Difference.

0: 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Hey, we are Kara and Robert.
1: Kara, today I am thankful for the people who remind us that we are loved.
0: And yes.
1: Have you heard about the guy that calls himself the Pilot Picasso?
0: No.
1: Did you not see this story yet?
0: Yeah.
1: I think it was like a week ago. He brought his art right here to Northwest Arkansas.
0: Oh, cool.
1: His name is Benjamin McDaniel.
0: Uh-huh.
1: And he recently took off from the Bentonville Municipal Airport in his little Cessna plane.
0: Yeah.
1: And he spent 5 hours flying back and forth all over Washington County.
0: What?
1: And if you follow the flight tracker, you start to understand what he was doing because he had no destination. You're like, didn't I just see that guy?
0: Why are you flying in
1: what
0: circles?
1: What is happening up there?
0: What's happening?
1: Yes. But he does these, I guess you could call them paintings with the flight tracker.
0: Oh.
1: So you can see where he goes, you know, the squiggly lines that he makes.
0: That's cool.
1: But he ended up making this phrase, "You are loved," as he was flying around. It's really cool. And it's inside a fingerprint.
0: Oh, that's
1: like, it's
0: so
1: the neatest
0: cool.
1: looking thing. Yes.
0: Wow.
1: And it turns out that Benjamin simply wants to encourage people for us to call our family, call our friends, tell them that you love them.
0: Aww.
1: And Benjamin brings to me like a really good point to light that being loved and knowing you're loved are kind of like two different scenarios.
0: Yeah.
1: You need people to say it, to do things to remind you.
0: That is true.
1: And I think it's really special. He's like, well, I can fly a plane.
0: Yeah. Wow. Good for you, bro.
1: Yes.
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0: 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Peter Burton was So Long on The Positive Difference.
1: Okay, looking at the roads for a teamwork traffic update. Now, we've had rain kind of off and on in different areas today.
0: Yeah.
1: So that could mean certain parts of the road could be a little slicker.
0: Yep, be careful.
1: So just be more aware. Mm-hmm. I'm not seeing any major accidents right now.
0: Okay, good.
1: If you spot something that we have not seen yet, you can always call in or text in at 800-909-KLRC.
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2: We got to the point where we just put it on there and left it. I'm the kind of guy that needs a reset mentally. In the morning,

0: One of Dwayne's favorite parts of the day is simply going outside, climbing into his pickup truck, and listening to the radio. As Randy puts it, he's just sitting there, relaxed, resting in Christ. What a beautiful picture. 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And if you would you pray for Dwayne? 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I know it'll mean a lot to him.
1: But I've got people I know, people I don't know, people I've never met that have prayed specifically for me. It makes a difference because I can feel it.
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1: Okay, I have a public service announcement for anyone who is or has been dealing with this seasonal sickness stuff that's going around. I don't know what it is, but, you know, like somebody told me, oh, the ragweed is really bad. And someone else was like, no, there's a cold going around. I don't know what it is.
0: Yeah.
1: Whatever it is, I had it about a week ago.
0: Yeah.
1: And I was like, oh, I'm all better. Like, I thought I was pretty much over it. All the major symptoms had passed. I mean, I still had a little bit of a lingering cough, but
0: right,
1: I was like,
0: right.
1: It's no big deal,
0: sure.
1: Right? So I was slowly working my way back up and thought I was ready for like a real workout yesterday. And I did it. I pushed myself through it, but I noticed like after I did it, I was coughing a lot. Mm. And then like the rest of that day and today, actually, I've been like exhausted.
0: Mm-hmm.
1: And I actually like looked it up and did a little search and basically it was like, yeah, your body's trying to tell you, you may feel like you're mostly back to normal, but you're not at 100% yet.
0: Yeah. Yeah.
1: You're still in recovery mode.
0: Mm-hmm.
1: And I've just noticed that for the most of us as humans, we don't like to let ourselves be in recovery mode too long.
0: Oh, no doubt.
1: We're like, okay, I spent the maximum amount of time I'm willing to spend on this. I'm moving on. I'm ready to be productive again. I'm ready to get back to my routine.
0: Yeah.
1: I'm ready to do things again. But your body will tell you when it's ready.
0: Mm-hmm.
1: And it's not always on your timeline.
0: So true.
1: And
0: so
1: I think sometimes, guys, we got to back off and give ourselves grace for that.
0: Yeah.
1: Because I don't know why we're so hard on ourselves. We beat ourselves up about it. Like, I was beating myself up about being tired yesterday.
0: Yeah.
1: And then I was like, you know what? No. Like, this is just part of the process. Sometimes recovery takes longer than we would like.
0: Yeah.
1: And you just have to allow yourself to be human. Be like, you know what? I'm going to go on a slow walk today instead of doing aggressive workout because my lungs ain't ready for that yet, man. I'm still coughing today from that little escapade yesterday. So just give yourself a second, okay, if you're still recovering.
0: Really good advice.
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1: Today is Thursday, October 1st, sponsored by David Lawler of Bentonville, who wanted to say, I love you, to his wife. My Tammy, it's not an anniversary, it's not a birthday, it's just one of the thousands of those normal days you make special, just by being you. I'm not sure why God chose to bless me so richly, but I thank him every morning for another day with you. I hope this little message makes you smile. I love you with all my heart, and I always will. David.
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0: Okay, so tonight, thunderstorms and rain, very likely. Lows around 64. Tomorrow, looking like rain showers early, overcast skies later on in the day. Potential for some heavier rainfall, highs around 71. Saturday, looking like more clouds coming in and occasional rain showers, highs around 75. Right now, it is 71 in Fayetteville, 70 in Centerton, and another 71 in Tahlequah.
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0: RC, Haley, Arcara, and Robert.
1: And you know what? I am so thankful on this Thankful Thursday.
0: Yeah.
1: Because we've been getting some rain lately.
0: Oh, it's so great.
1: Isn't that nice?
0: I love rainy days.
1: Yes.
0: I've missed those.
1: Me too. And you know who else has missed rain? My horses.
0: Yes.
1: They really have.
0: You really need the rain.
1: They have needed it so bad.
0: Oh.
1: And the pasture, what we love is we look out there and we see all these green sprouts all throughout the pasture.
0: It's alive?
1: It's alive again.
0: Oh, I'm so glad.
1: And I thought we were like too far.
0: You know
1: what I mean?
0: Isn't that crazy?
1: It is crazy.
0: We've noticed the same things with the lawns. Like
1: yeah.
0: So many of them that we've gone by and we've been like, oh yeah, it's done for good.
1: Yeah,
0: and then
1: yeah.
0: Like this rain has revived things that we didn't think it was possible.
1: Come on now.
0: Yay.
1: You were talking about we need some God water.
0: We need
1: right?
0: God water. We got some!
1: Yes! Yay. So thank you, Lord, for the rain.
0: Mm-hmm. Amen.
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1: And that's the new one from Seth Schlatter called All In on the Positive Difference.
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1: And a big congratulations going out to Ms. Marshall at Bentonville West High School, our KLRC Teacher of the Week. Mm-hmm. Now, she was nominated by Ashton, a ninth grader, saying that, you know what? She's a hard worker. She's the best teacher. Yay. Loves her so much. And she's like family, too.
0: Oh, that's the best. Mm-hmm. Your student can nominate their favorite teacher as well to win a $50 gift card from our friends at Gibson Real Estate, who also love teachers. All you have to do to nominate them is just go to klrc.com/teacher.

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1: Today is October 1st, Robert.
2: Mm-hmm.
1: And let it be known, even before it was October 1st, I am Octobering so hard this year.
0: Oh, Octobering. I like that term.
1: Because it's been like a million degrees for far too long.
0: Yes.
1: And we finally flipped the switch. We finally got some rain. It's finally feeling a little bit like fall.
2: Mm-hmm.
1: And I'm going all the way in, okay? I'm talking, we got a pumpkin candle we just lit.
0: Nice.
1: I'm talking pumpkin like cream cookies.
0: Ooh.
1: We bought those yesterday.
0: Yeah.
1: With our coffee, and those are amazing. We may or may not have picked up some little like fall syrups for our coffee.
0: Good idea.
1: To try.
0: Good idea.
1: We got some pumpkin spice. We got some salted caramel. I have already had one PSL this season. We're planning on another one this weekend and other various fall activities, okay?
0: Yeah.
1: I'm going all in. That's all I'm saying.
0: I can imagine there's like this Octobering vault in your house and you're like, finally,
1: there is.
0: I get to reopen this.
1: I put the pumpkins out this week.
0: Yes.
1: It's true.
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1: Okay, we are keeping an eye on teamwork traffic for you this afternoon. And right about now, you're going to start to see some yellow zones. Mm-hmm. You know, it might mean things are going slower than you'd like.
0: Right.
1: Not very fun. 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
2: Kara, you hear stories all the time about people rescuing dogs and cats.
1: Yes.
2: And I love those
1: Me
2: stories.
1: Too.
2: But you're not going to believe what a group of guys in India recently rescued.
1: Oh, okay.
2: A baby elephant.
1: Come on now.
2: I'm telling you.
1: A baby elephant.
2: I know.
1: That's so
2: cute. I'm going to name it Dobby right now because it did
1: yes.
2: not have a name in the story.
1: Oh, that's perfect.
2: So baby Dobby was separated from his mama because there was this river there, the Teesta River,
1: oh.
2: and it just kind of swept him
1: no.
2: down river. And there's mom way over here going, there's my baby,
1: that's
2: and I can't do anything
1: that.
2: About it.
1: No.
2: Well, there was these five guys, and they are not the guys that make your burgers and fries.
1: Oh. Different five guys.
2: Different five guys.
1: Got it. Okay.
2: Yeah, yeah.
1: Checked out.
2: They
1: okay.
2: were fishermen, and they happened to be on the river at that time.
1: Aww.
2: They saw what was happening
1: yeah.
2: and thought, we could rescue Dobby, the baby elephant.
1: Come on.
2: So they circled their boats around, and they were able to use their oars and all this other stuff they had and
1: what?
2: Lift this 300-pound baby
1: what?
2: Into their boat.
1: That's amazing.
2: And take Dobby back to his mom, who was
1: Aww.
2: Waiting on shore. Now, in these moments, you don't always know if, like, the parent is going to re-accept.
1: That's yeah.
2: You know what I mean?
1: Or if the parent is going to think you're, like, not helping
2: yes.
1: and get angry at you.
2: Oh,
1: like,
2: you don't want an angry
1: no.
2: elephant.
1: No, you don't. Mm-mm. That's scary.
2: Yes. But this mama was, like, so happy
1: oh.
2: to have Dobby, her baby, back. And so she, like, nurses him immediately
1: oh.
2: and then, like, walks him back to the rest of
1: That's
2: the herd.
1: So sweet.
2: I just love that so much. Because I'm guessing for these fishermen, for those five guys,
1: yeah.
2: that was probably one of the best catches they ever had.
1: Oh, so good.
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1: Today is Thursday, October 1st, sponsored by David Lawler of Bentonville, who wanted to say, I love you, to his wife. My Tammy, it's not an anniversary, it's not a birthday, it's just one of the thousands of those normal days you make special, just by being you. I'm not sure why God chose to bless me so richly, but I thank him every morning for another day with you. I hope this little message makes you smile. I love you with all my heart, and I always will. David.
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4: Hello, everyone. It's been a soggy day across the area on this Thursday. Light to moderate rain at times. That will continue overnight tonight into our finally Friday morning. High temperatures are going to be cool, around 70 degrees with a 70% chance of rain. The best chance for rain will be in the morning hours. As we go throughout our Saturday, a few showers possible, but the sky is going to clear up on Sunday with a beautiful sunny day. High temperatures in the middle to upper 70s over the weekend. Beautiful weather next week. That's the forecast from your Weather Authority team. I'm KWA Chief Meteorologist Dan Scoff on 90.9 KLRC.
0: Thank you, Dan. 70 degrees right now in Bentonville, 72 in Grove, and 74 degrees in Van Buren.
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0: You know that feeling when someone gives you far more than you expected?
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0: Yay!
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0: Yeah.
1: So we want to say a big thank you to our listening family who actually jumped in early ahead of the fall fundraiser next week to help get us off to a strong start and invest in helping share hope in Jesus and make a positive difference together. Thank you to Doug and Carrie from Centerton and Gail from Siloam Springs.
0: We really appreciate that.
1: Yeah.
0: And we're celebrating every single gift that comes in early.
1: Oh, yeah,
0: we're all in here like, woohoo!
1: We really are.
0: Yes. And we want to also invite you to join us this Monday for a special day of prayer.
1: Mm-hmm.
0: Some KLRC artists will be joining us as well. And we'll have pastors and leaders from Celebrate Recovery that are going to be here on Monday morning to take phone calls and pray for you for anything on your heart.
1: Yes.
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1: That's Matthew West with Back to Jesus on The Positive Difference.
2: It, you know, when you don't think you're going to survive,

0: from a transportation, it's I've got transportation, I can get there, but it's just the price of gas. It's that impact. And then if you're going to treatment frequently, and many people are, that becomes a real burden as well. And so one of the forms of assistance we can provide are gas cards.
1: I live in North Bentonville up in the Pea Ridge area. And so especially when gas prices went skyrocketing, it was nice to know that I could come, you know, for my appointments for counseling and for the group meetings, support team. You don't have to worry about how you're going to pay for getting here and getting back.
2: Thank you, Hope Cancer Resources, for making a positive difference in our community.
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0: If you're looking for hope and encouragement,
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0: 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Hey, we are Kara and Robert.
1: Kara, today I am thankful for the people who remind us that we are loved.
0: And yes.
1: Have you heard about the guy that calls himself the Pilot Picasso?
0: No.
1: Did you not see this story yet?
0: Yeah.
1: I think it was like a week ago. He brought his art right here to Northwest Arkansas.
0: Oh, cool.
1: His name is Benjamin McDaniel, and he recently took off from the Bentonville Municipal Airport in his little Cessna plane.
0: Yeah.
1: And he spent 5 hours flying back and forth all over Washington County.
0: What?
1: And if you follow the flight tracker, you start to understand what he was doing, because he had no destination. You're like, didn't I just see that guy?
0: Why are you flying in circles?
1: What is happening up there?
0: Yes.
1: But he does these, I guess you could call them paintings with the flight tracker.
0: Oh.
1: So you can see where he goes, you know, the squiggly lines that he makes.
0: That's cool.
1: But he ended up making this phrase, "You are loved," as he was flying around. It's really cool. And it's inside a fingerprint.
0: Like,
1: it's the neatest looking thing. Yes.
0: Wow.
1: And it turns out that Benjamin simply wants to encourage people for us to call our family, call our friends, tell them that you love them. And Benjamin brings to me like a really good point to light that being loved and knowing you're loved are kind of like two different scenarios. You need people to say it, to do things to remind you.
0: That is true.
1: And I think it's really special. He's like, well, I can fly a plane.
0: Yeah. Wow. Good for you, bro.
1: Yes.
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1: Let's have a look at the roads for a teamwork traffic update. Mm-hmm. And we have had rain kind of off and on at different areas.
0: Yes.
1: So there might be some, you know, puddles around. You want to be a little bit more careful as you're driving.
0: Right.
1: But right now, things are looking okay.
0: Yeah.
1: I do see yellow zones that you may hit on your way out and about, but that'll only slow you down for a little while.
0: Mm-hmm.
1: No major red zones at the moment, but if you spot something that we have missed, call or text about that at 800-909-KLRC.
2: 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It became an appointment with God. 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
1: Okay, I have a public service announcement for anyone who is or has been dealing with this seasonal sickness stuff that's going around. I don't know what it is, but, you know, like somebody told me, oh, the ragweed is really bad. And someone else was like, no, there's a cold going around. I don't know what it is.
0: Yeah.
1: Whatever it is, I had it about a week ago.
0: Yeah.
1: And I was like, oh, I'm all better. Like, I thought I was pretty much over it. All the major symptoms had passed. I mean, it's still a little bit of a lingering cough, but
0: right,
1: it's no big deal.
0: Sure.
1: Right? So I was slowly working my way back up and thought I was ready for like a real workout yesterday.
0: Uh-oh.
1: And I did it. I pushed myself through it, but I noticed like after I did it, I was coughing a lot. Mm. And then like the rest of that day and today, actually, I've been like exhausted.
0: Mm-hmm.
1: And I actually like looked it up and did a little search and basically it was like, yeah, your body's trying to tell you, you may feel like you're mostly back to normal, but you're not at 100% yet.
0: Yeah.
1: You're still in recovery mode.
0: Mm-hmm.
1: And I've just noticed that for the most of us as humans, we don't like to let ourselves be in recovery mode too long.
0: Oh, no doubt.
1: We're like, okay, I spent the maximum amount of time I'm willing to spend on this. I'm moving on. I'm ready to be productive again. I'm ready to get back to my routine.
0: Yeah.
1: I'm ready to do things again. But your body will tell you when it's ready.
0: Mm-hmm.
1: And it's not always on your timeline.
0: So true.
1: And
0: so
1: I think sometimes, guys, we got to back off and give ourselves grace for that.
0: Yeah.
1: Because I don't know why we're so hard on ourselves. We beat ourselves up about it. Like, I was beating myself up about being tired yesterday.
0: Yeah.
1: And then I was like, you know what? No. Like, this is just part of the process. Sometimes recovery takes longer than we would like.
0: Yeah.
1: And you just have to allow yourself to be human. Be like, you know what? I'm going to go on a slow walk today instead of doing aggressive workout because my lungs ain't ready for that yet, man. I'm still coughing today from that little escapade yesterday. So, just give yourself a second, okay, if you're still recovering.
0: Really good advice.
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1: Okay, friend, we're going to check your forecast one more time before we jump out of here. Then Penny's coming in to hang out for a while. Mm-hmm. Here's Megan Woods now on The Positive Difference.

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1: Today is Thursday, October 1st, sponsored by David Lawler of Bentonville, who wanted to say, I love you, to his wife. My Tammy, it's not an anniversary, it's not a birthday, it's just one of the thousands of those normal days you make special, just by being you. I'm not sure why God chose to bless me so richly, but I thank him every morning for another day with you. I hope this little message makes you smile. I love you with all my heart, and I always will. David.
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4: Hello, everyone. It's been a soggy day across the area on this Thursday. Light to moderate rain at times. That will continue overnight tonight into our finally Friday morning. High temperatures are going to be cool, around 70 degrees with a 70% chance of rain. The best chance for rain will be in the morning hours. As we go throughout our Saturday, a few showers possible, but the sky is going to clear up on Sunday with a beautiful sunny day. High temperatures in the middle to upper 70s over the weekend. Beautiful weather next week. That's the forecast from your Weather Authority team. I'm KWA Chief Meteorologist Dan Scoff on 90.9 KLRC.
0: All right. Thank you, Dan. 70 degrees right now in Springdale, 70 in Gravette, and 72 degrees in Fort Smith.
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1: Man, I love that fresh new month feeling. 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
1: I was actually just grocery shopping, and I left my wallet in my car. My mind was in a lot of other places. I had a horrible day, and so I told the cash register I had to run out and get it. I'd be right back. And when I walked back in, someone had paid for $120 worth of my groceries and then just disappeared. He just did it for no reason.
0: No way.
1: Yeah.
0: What would you like to say to that amazing guy?
1: I just wanted to say thank you. You totally inspired me to go do that for somebody else, because that was the only good thing that happened to me today, and it turned the entire day around.

0: Thanks for listening to Keep the Faith with Penny. There's people around you who appear to be perfect, and you're thinking, why can't I have that life? Well, in his book, Blessed Are the Misfits, Brent Hansen shares how many of us struggle to find true relationships and community because of that.
1: I think we've got a certain idea of what church is supposed to be, and it's not necessarily scriptural. It's not bad, but it's not good either necessarily, and that is church is a stage, and it's lights, and there's this band, and so what it does is attracts people that like that. But there's a whole lot of us that don't like crowds. We're looking for relationship, and especially misfits are dying to be known, dying for people to know us and still love us. And it's hard to be known in a dark theater setting with lights on stage, unless you're really good at guitar or you're good at speaking and you're just somebody who's polished with those skills. But for the rest of us, we're out there going, that's neat, but I don't know where I fit into this. I feel like churches miss out on a lot of good stuff because, well, we all have different gifts, and God even gave misfits gifts. And if we don't welcome people who don't necessarily fit in easily to our idea of how the church is supposed to look, we're missing out on all these other gifts that people have given, and we're all part of the body, and the body suffers when we don't have those gifts.
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1: I mean, my first thought was I probably won't walk out of this hospital. You know, I thought I got a few days. And then, like I said, your mind just fills with everything.
2: Last fall, Dwayne received the news no family wants to hear. He had brain cancer. And as he began the long journey of appointments and treatments, his brother Randy made a decision. 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But my favorite part about Dwayne's story is what happened next.
1: We got to the point where we just put it on there and left it. I'm the kind of guy that needs a reset mentally. In the morning when I get off work, and it gives me that reset.

0: 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As Randy puts it, he's just sitting there, relaxed, resting in Christ. What a beautiful picture. Stories like Dwayne's happen because God works through your generosity to keep KLRC on the air. Thank you for making moments of hope and peace in Jesus possible for people when they need them most. And if you would you pray for Dwayne? And let him know by clicking that I prayed for you button on the prayer wall at klrc.com. I know it'll mean a lot to him.
1: But I've got people I know, people I don't know, people I've never met that have prayed specifically for me. It makes a difference because I can feel it.
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0: 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Coming up on Keep the Faith with Penny, Dr. Johnny Parker shares the secret to finding a success strategy in your relationships and beyond.
1: You want to be deliberate about having time of stillness, asking questions such as, what matters here? What's most important? What are we grateful for today?

0: Faith with Penny. I remember somebody once said that being still is not going to stop this world from its chaos, but being still is going to stop the chaos from ruling your life. I love that. Dr. Johnny Parker and his wife, Leslyn, have served as coaches and chaplains for a bunch of pro sports teams, and they've helped over 200,000 couples strengthen their marriages. Things just make a bit more sense when you stop.
1: To get clarity around what you're doing in relationships and in business and in your life and that which matters most, you need stillness. It's like, you know, I live in the Maryland area and near the Chesapeake Bay. You get a clear cup and you just take a scoop of water from the bay. And what will happen as it sits still? There's a lot of particles in there, but stillness over time, those particles go to the bottom and clarity is at the top. And so to have real strategy, you want to be deliberate about having time of stillness, asking questions such as, what matters here? What's most important? Where must I win? Where must we win? What are we grateful for today? You know, those are the kinds of stillness-centered questions that can help us with clarity in the way to strategy.
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5: 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But as part of our family, we would be honored if you would pray and ask Him if He's wanting to use you to make a positive difference. One song, one conversation, one heart at a time.
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9: What would you do if your last work project was a total flop? If your answer is trap the whole team in a mansion with a couple of maniacs, then John Brown University Music and Theater has a show for you. John Bishop's The Musical Comedy Murders of 1940, running September 25th through October 3rd at the Barry Performing Arts Center. Enjoy laughs, twists, and a classic whodunit. 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

0: If I could just go back, right? I would do it better. Hindsight is always 20/20, huh? Keep the faith with Penny. The author of 100 Days of Living Deeply Rooted, Sofa Rush had quite the journey growing up. And in there, there were moments when she felt bitter and resentful toward God. But now she's thankful looking back with a newfound understanding.
1: When I was 13, my mom ended up sending some of my brothers and sisters and I to a children's home, a Christian children's home, because my mom couldn't take care of us. She was working so much and she just kind of felt like she needed someone who could be there for us. So I was there from 13 all the way until I went to college. And being there definitely wasn't easy. I had my seasons where I just felt like, I don't understand why. Like, I just remember praying to God, like, why am I here, God? Like, why am I in this place that is foreign to me? And I don't know anybody. It wasn't making sense to me, like, why God would abandon me. I already had abandonment issues to begin with, but, like, I felt so alone, even though I was surrounded by so many people. It was a very dark season for me, but also now that I'm older, I'm just so thankful that my mom sent us there. Like, I'm so thankful. I learned who God was. I didn't have a relationship with the Lord. And so I was able to learn from God. I was able to understand that my mom sent us there because she really cared about us. It wasn't because, you know, she wanted to have her freedom. It was because she really wanted a better life for us, and that's what she gave us. And so I grew so much being at the children's home, although at the time it was really hard for me. But now I'm like, I'm so thankful. I always thank God, like, thank you, God, for putting me in that place and protecting me, because you didn't have to, but you chose to, and you did it.
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0: Today is Thursday, October 1st, sponsored by David Lawler of Bentonville, who wanted to say, I love you, to his wife. My Tammy, it's not an anniversary, it's not a birthday, it's just one of the thousands of those normal days you make special, just by being you. I'm not sure why God chose to bless me so richly, but I thank him every morning for another day with you. I hope this little message makes you smile. I love you with all my heart, and I always will. David.
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It is Contagious Encouragement with Keep the Faith. I'm Penny, and it's that special time of the year again. Whew, I love fall for many reasons. One is as the temperatures drop and you see all those beautiful leaves falling everywhere, it's such a great reminder that our life can start all over again, too. We just got to cling to the one who can make it happen.